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Appreciate you listening. Hope you're having a great start to your week. I'm feeling great. Loving this weather. Also, shout out to one of our favorite artists from New England. Another big week for them. We will talk about that in two songs on Pro FM.

0: New England's own Noah Kahan on 92 Pro FM. Big congrats to Noah for having the biggest album in Rhode Island, Massachusetts, New England, the entire country for a third week in a row with The Great Divide. And speaking of new albums, Drake dropped not one, not two, but three new albums this past New Music Friday. Broke a ton of streaming records on Friday and then over the weekend. And I've been seeing this on social media about three albums being too much in a day. Do you agree? Do you think three albums, even if it's from your favorite artist, is that too much in a day? And I don't think it is, but I also love music. So I listen to like an album each day, one Friday, one Saturday, one Sunday. Then I'm going back and trying to listen again to find songs that are going to be my favorite. So I love it. But is that too much? Are you into it? 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
7: You and I have never met, but I'm willing to bet that there is something you would like to do, but you feel like you can't, that it's too hard, that you don't deserve it. A colleague of mine recently told me about this new book called Brave Shift, 30 Mindset Changes to Transform Your Life. It's written by a woman named Michelle Carrer. Carrer says the one thing most people forget when they set a goal is to attach a reason to it. Having that reason is big, because when you don't want to do something that's necessary to reach your goal, you can go back to your reason to find the motivation you need. Try to frame your goal as something you want to achieve, as opposed to being a bad part of yourself that you want to change. That will make you more likely to succeed, as will asking for help. All of us need it, and it makes people feel good to help you achieve your goals. I'm Dr. Sanjay Gupta, helping you live a better life.
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6: You know, one of the weirder things I've seen on social media lately is parents feeding their babies butter, like whole sticks of butter. They swear that it helps them feel fuller after meals and get a good night's sleep, among other things. There's actually something to this. You know, butter is full of fat, which a rapidly growing infant needs, but eating butter all the time results in, quote, boxing out other important nutrients they need as well. Spokesperson for the Academy of Nutrition and Dietetics told us she recommends half a teaspoon to a teaspoon melted and then added to a puree. Or as they get older, you can drizzle oil or melted butter over cooked vegetables, she told us. We never say just give butter by itself, and it's not the only source of fat she would recommend. Avocados, hummus, fish, they are great sources of fat as well. And also great foods to introduce. I'm Dr. Sanjay Gupta, helping you live a better life.
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0: 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Again, this week, The Devil Wears Prada 2. This song is from that movie, from Lady Gaga and Doechii at 5.
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Wake up with the morning show. 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
2: A better life with Dr. Sanjay Gupta.
3: You know, one of the weirder things I've seen on social media lately is parents feeding their babies butter. Like whole sticks of butter. They swear that it helps them feel fuller after meals and get a good night's sleep, among other things. There's actually something to this. You know, butter is full of fat, which a rapidly growing infant needs, but eating butter all the time results in, quote, boxing out other important nutrients they need as well. Spokesperson for the Academy of Nutrition and Dietetics told us she recommends half a teaspoon to a teaspoon melted and then added to a puree. Or as they get older, you can drizzle oil or melted butter over cooked vegetables, she told us. We never say just give butter by itself, and it's not the only source of fat she would recommend. Avocados, hummus, fish, they are great sources of fat as well, and also great foods to introduce. I'm Dr. Sanjay Gupta, helping you live a better life.
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14: You know, one of the weirder things I've seen on social media lately is parents feeding their babies butter, like whole sticks of butter. They swear that it helps them feel fuller after meals and get a good night's sleep, among other things. There's actually something to this. You know, butter is full of fat, which a rapidly growing infant needs, but eating butter all the time results in, quote, boxing out other important nutrients they need as well. Spokesperson for the Academy of Nutrition and Dietetics told us she recommends half a teaspoon to a teaspoon melted and then added to a puree. Or as they get older, you can drizzle oil or melted butter over cooked vegetables, she told us. We never say just give butter by itself, and it's not the only source of fat she would recommend. Avocados, hummus, fish, they are great sources of fat as well, and also great foods to introduce. I'm Dr. Sanjay Gupta, helping you live a better life.
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1: Hey, it's Barbie Joe, and I want you to kick off the long weekend in style with me at Dante's Kitchen this Thursday, May 21st, 7 to 9. 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
11: A better life with Dr. Sanjay Gupta.
12: In recent years, scientists have really dialed up the urgency to understand PFAS, sometimes referred to as forever chemicals because of how long they take to break down. The latest study found these chemicals may be aging men in their 50s and 60s a bit faster than men who are younger or older or women of any age. Experts we talked to said the accumulation of PFAS may lower testosterone levels in men, impair sperm quality, and increase risks of testicular and kidney cancer. Women, it seems, just seem to be able to clear PFAS faster. Now, whether you're a man or a woman, trying to limit your exposure is a great idea. Three ways to do that. Filter your drinking water. Don't use non-stick cookware like Teflon, and avoid fast food packaging, which are sometimes coated with these chemicals. I'm Dr. Sanjay Gupta, helping you live a better life.

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1: We are finally starting to learn more things we can do to keep our brain sharp as we age. A lot of people think crossword puzzles or Sudoku might do the trick, but the science doesn't really bear that out. What one recent study found, though, was that a certain type of brain training seems to have a significant impact on cognition as we get older. It wasn't memory or even problem-solving tasks that moved the needle. It was an interactive computerized game that tested the ability to recognize two separate images in faster and faster sequences. It's what we call a task of divided attention, in which you don't have a conscious strategy on how to improve. That's according to the study's lead author. You're just trying to do the best you can to figure out how to divide your attention. Now, the game in this study was called Double Decision. If you want to find it and try it out yourself. I'm Dr. Sanjay Gupta, helping you live a better life.
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3: You know, I watched a video the other day about kids getting landlines at home. We haven't had a landline in my house in I can't even tell you how long, but seeing these parents about my age being teleported back to their own childhoods, a simpler time before screens, was really powerful. And as for the kids, they sat and had conversations with their grandparents without multitasking or being distracted by a screen. I thought this was a great way to have kids stay in touch with family members and friends without getting sucked into the smartphone era too young. Of course, you need other people close by to hop on board as well if this is something that's going to work. Perhaps most important, I realized, these relics can be a great conversation starter with your children. You can talk about what it really means to be connected in this day and age. Things have changed a lot. I'm Dr. Sanjay Gupta, helping you live a better life.
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1: Time to give them the keys back. Good morning. The governor says time's come to allow Providence reassume control of the city's schools. The state's been in charge since 2019. In Westerly, federal investigators due to arrive today. Deadly small plane crash near the airport. One killed. The American family of missionary doctors being treated in Germany. They've come down and been exposed to Ebola and the latest outbreak in Africa. In sports, the Red Sox a series opening 3-1 win at stormy Kansas City last night. Out west, Connecticut Sun remain winless. They were edged by Portland. That's by
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11: Things are moving okay. Both sides of 95 getting in and out of Providence. Northbound gets a little bit heavy after the state line heading up into Attleboro. Got some brake lights just past 295 in Attleboro. 195 delay free so far east and west over the Washington Bridge. 610 inbound under the speed limit between the Atwells overpass and
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18: I'm Paul News, meteorologist here in El Santo. Heat advisory and an air quality alert for today. It'll be hot and humid with hazy sunshine, highs 90 inland, around 80 at the coastline. Could be a shower or thunderstorm this evening, late night lows around 65. Hot and humid again tomorrow with maybe some strong thunderstorms later in the day. Highs again around 90.
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2: And yes, on this very hot Tuesday. Good morning.
3: Good morning.
4: Good morning.
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2: Hot and humid today with an evening shower or thunderstorm, 90 inland, 80 at the coast. I popped on over to Cranston's very own Dell's Lemonade yesterday.
4: It's so funny because on the way to work, I went, we should go to Dell's tonight.
2: Stop!
4: Yesterday we didn't because I was here for a field day all day. Or not a field day, a field trip all day. Why did I wear a long sleeve shirt yesterday?
2: Why did you wear a long sleeve shirt
4: yesterday? I don't know, but by the time I got out of here, I was sweating. Then I got in my car and I'm like,
2: Did you have a shirt in your car to change into?
4: I did not.
3: Well, she had a bra.
2: She did.
4: I'm surprised. Funny. I have a bra, but not a shirt.
2: But not a change of clothes.
4: Oh my gosh, it was so gross.
2: Let's work on that.
4: Yeah, we should.
2: So you're going to go to Dell's later, you said.
4: I'm going to Dell's today.
2: Yeah.
3: Luckily, the laundromat is right next to the Dell's, so you can knock out two.
4: That's true.
3: You can feed two birds with one scone, as they say.
2: That part. All right. So the Dell's line was very, very long. That's actually the longest I've ever seen it. But they move very quickly.
4: Yeah, they do.
2: And we got our nice, refreshing treat. And so maybe consider that and stay hydrated today and tomorrow, especially.
4: I need to know, what's your flavor?
2: What's your flavor?
3: Hold on, it's coming.
2: Hold on. Who were the two from Parks and Rec? John Ralphio and
3: Mona Lisa?
2: That was us just now. Tell me what's your flavor. My flavor. It's grapefruit. And when I tell people
6: what's
2: this,
6: tell me what's your flavor. What's your flavor? Tell me what's your flavor.
3: What is it, Becca?
2: It's grapefruit. That's
3: grapefruit.
2: My flavor. Yeah.
3: I recently had that for the first time.
4: Is it good?
3: I didn't like it that much.
4: All right. Here, I hate grapefruit and grapefruit juice. However, I only had one High Noon left out of a multi-pack.
2: No.
4: And it was a grapefruit.
2: Those are my favorite.
4: Dude, I was like, this is delicious.
2: I'm so jealous.
4: Because it's a hint of grapefruit.
2: Well, that's the thing. It's not an overpowering amount. Right. What's your flavor? Tell me what's your flavor.
4: So if they have peach, I'm a peach girl. But otherwise, I'm an OG lemon.
2: Oh, classic. Mm-hmm. And do you eat the lemon chunks or do you?
4: I don't love the lemon chunks. So if I'm not in public, I'll go like this. And I'll spit them. But if I'm in public, I just suck it up and swallow them.
3: Oh, I wish I had that in the clear.
4: Yeah, sorry.
2: So mine's grapefruit. Yours is peach.
4: Peach. That's an off
2: your flavor.
3: I like to mix it up, but so I either do the original lemon, or if I'm feeling a little spicy, I'll go with watermelon.
4: Oh, that's my son's favorite.
2: My kids like to do a remix.
4: Oh.
2: And sometimes I'm like, is this like a pain for the people who work at Dell's? Because they were inspired, the lemonade truck that comes to their school does the mix.
4: Yes.
2: And I didn't know if that translated, but they were fine. The Dell's people were like, all right, great, let's do it.
4: So they just like willy-nilly mix it?
2: So Iris does watermelon and blueberry.
4: Okay.
2: Ooh. And Ariel does lemon and cherry. Ooh, I'm going to screw
4: it up. Lemon and blueberry would be delicious.
2: I agree. What did you say?
3: That sounds pretty good.
2: It does.
3: Have you had the peach?
4: That's my flavor.
3: Sorry, I was looking for Craig David.
4: Bird test.
6: What's your flavor?
4: Peach.
6: Tell me what's your flavor.
4: Peach.
2: Yes, no. Well, Kim has clearly had the peach. I have not had the peach.
3: I recently had that. That was good.
4: I love the peach. Because, again, it's not this overwhelming, fakey peach taste. It's like nice and refreshing.
2: Ah. We do love nice and refreshing at this point. All right. It is 6:09.
3: We're going to play Craig David.
4: Yes.
2: We want to know what your flavor is. 224-1234. What's your Dell's flavor? Ooh, Tommy with the hottest take of the morning.
4: Well, let's hear it.
2: So early. I don't know. I'm not going to read it.
4: All right, hold on.
3: Oh, is he saying this like Dell's?
4: No. No, Tommy. No.
2: Wow. Tommy waking up and choosing violence so early.
4: You know what?
2: It's a Rhode Island card. Revoked. He basically said Mr. Lemon is better than Dell's. I didn't say it. Tommy did. So I just want you all to know.
4: I'm looking back now. to see if Tommy's had any other hot takes, like, over the years.
2: A history of violence.
3: Rainy days are better.
2: Does he, or is he like a...
4: Well, you typed back to him at one point, or no, I did. No!
2: Oh, yeah, that tracks.
4: The paper towel from Berkley and Jensen is actually not that bad. Berkley and Jensen is the BJ's brand. Tommy, another hot take. No, they're like, I might as well take a wet piece of paper and just spit it on my counter.
2: Kim is triggered this morning by... No,
3: seriously.
4: Tommy.
2: We're going
3: to... Oh, there's Kim putting the paper towel.
2: Yeah, there she is.
4: Was it or was it me spitting out my lemon bit?
2: We could play that game. We're going to kick your morning off. It's hot today. Chapel Roan, take it away.
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1: I like that. 92 Pro FM mornings. Oh, what other morning show will remix Chaperone and
2: Craig David?
1: Craig David. It worked. It really, truly does.
2: Tomorrow, it's going to be Fill Me In.
1: I hope so. Please. We have the Just Happy to Be Here Club checking in. If you're somebody who listens to us between the hour of 6 and 7, you can text us at 224-1234. Double D's up and at it.
2: Oh,
1: she's old school. Nothing really? But lemon for her.
0: Oh, there we go.
2: Double D, where is she?
1: She's a traditionalist when it comes to her Dells.
2: Is she?
1: Earl, Tim, Jose, Emily, Tracy, Juju, Jim, Renee, Dawn, Eileen, Tommy, Brad, Corey, Michael, Doug, Becky, Alicia. Good morning.
3: Hello.
1: How have you up and at it?
2: Seriously.
1: Trying to beat the heat.
2: I guess so.
1: This morning. How many?
2: You have central AC and you never take your ACs out. So correct. I just put mine in yesterday.
1: How'd that go?
2: It was very sweaty.
1: I bet. I mean, just be like Kim and just never take them out. I think that's a good hack.
0: Right? Except for when you're trying to keep the electric bill low and you find out all winter that your daughter's been running hers.
1: Oh. Speaking of your daughter, it was really fun to have her and her classmates here. You mentioned the field trip yesterday, and it wasn't just a walkthrough. You had them here for a long time.
0: Oh, yeah. They came at 10, and they left about 1:30-ish.
1: That's a lengthy...
2: I hear they did all our June billing.
0: They did.
2: Good for them.
0: Listen, and hey, math class. you know, there were about 40 to 45 people, yeah, including the chaperones.
1: Yeah.
0: And of course, once again, do you remember me telling you about the last field trip we did and I was a chaperone and we showed up and it was all the fun moms?
1: Yes.
0: That's who the chaperones were yesterday.
1: I could tell. The parents and the teachers were...
0: They're great.
1: So I think that they were actually more into our presentation than some of the kids were. And I mean that in the most respectful way. But they were so locked in and they had great questions and they just seemed like they were very happy to be here.
0: Yeah, the kids enjoyed it. And I wrote a commercial. They have an event coming up this week. So I wrote a commercial for them. Then we had everybody voice it. Karen Kay, rock star. Thank you so much. So I had to split the class because there were so many. So one half went in with Karen. The other half was in here with Barbie. And then we flip-flopped them. They got to be on the air during the drive-through lunch.
1: Nice.
0: They were loving it. And then, of course, you came in, talk about podcasts. Jess and Nick came in, talk about music.
1: Yes.
0: Which is always the favorite topic because then they get to hear about all the celebrities.
1: Oh, that's the thing. That's the main course. That's all they want to hear about.
0: Yeah. And they were going crazy that Jason Derulo was in here.
1: I'm glad that they were familiar with his work.
0: Yeah.
1: They
0: requested Savage Love for the drive-through lunch.
1: Oh, dude.
0: Yeah.
1: Doo-doo-doo. That was a big TikTok song at one point.
0: And I have to say, the kids were just amazing. Oh, Mike Romano Promotions, Josh Rose, not Josh Kerwin. Everybody was great.
1: I'm so glad that they had a great field trip.
0: They really had a great time.
1: What a great idea. And a kind of an easy idea for the East Providence folks to come on over because we're right in their neighborhood.
0: Yeah. And there's actually educational stuff.
1: Yes, there is. Great idea.
2: Were there any autographs on the wall that you'd forgotten about?
0: You know what? No, because I actually had already looked through them to see, all right, who are these kids going to know? Because, you know, like the kids are not going to care about Straight No Chaser.
1: Says you.
0: Right.
2: Don't tell them that.
0: But they did love the story about the Justin Bieber, Selena Gomez autographs where he had already been in ages ago. She was in with us. Just went out, walked up to the wall and just started signing. And then afterwards we went, that's interesting placement. And she looked and she's literally like, they could have signed it together. Just,
1: yeah.
0: Oh, no.
1: She should have signed it near Benny Blanco.
0: She should have.
1: Unfortunately.
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4: Everything's running smoothly so far. Both sides of 95 getting in and out of Providence. Northbound, a little bit heavy, just over the line in Attleboro, and it does slow down before 123, heading up past 295. 195, so far so good. East and west between Seekonk and the city. 610 inbound, busy but moving past...
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17: 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I promise you this, if I discover something incredible that you need to know about, I'm going to talk about it somewhere that you can easily find, not on some shady social media site. I'm Dr. Sanjay Gupta, helping you live a better life.
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1: Jess gave us a little sneak preview during the field trip yesterday, and the kids were very excited.
0: What did she play?
1: Oh, I'm not telling.
0: Oh, okay. It's 92 Pro FM's Memorial Day Block Party Weekend, and it goes down this weekend. A little PSA. I don't want to bring down the room.
1: Oh, no.
0: First of all, I saw a deer on the Wampanoag Trail yesterday.
1: I know.
0: But no, wait. The one I saw was living.
1: Oh, okay, good. Oh. Well, when I was driving...
2: Not until Becca got done with it.
1: Right, that's why I was like, well, it's you. So I figured it was dead. Driving home from New York, we saw a little, and it was a baby.
0: Oh, no.
1: Yeah, on the side of the road, dead. All right, okay. So now I just brought down
0: the road. No. I'm about to go down a little bit further. Wow. This is, again, a PSA. I feel like the deers is it mating season?
1: No, it's after birth season.
0: Oh, gross.
2: Don't say it like that.
1: Oh, yeah, afterbirth. They have the babies.
0: The remnant season.
1: They have the babies in the spring. So the rut is like fallish.
0: We didn't even know what a rut was until one of our former engineers educated us at the other radio station. And okay, well, there's a lot of deers around because they're in a rut. Do you know what a rut is? Anyway, so
1: you need to watch some more National Geographic.
0: Yes, I do. So then I'm driving home, and I'm driving by the Cranston-Warwick exit on 95 going south. And what do I see? A deer who had met its demise.
1: Oh, no.
0: I think what made things so much worse is, first of all, there's construction going on all over the place in that area. There was a John Deere tractor right now.
1: Oh, no.
0: So it was like this weird deer-on-deer issue. The John Deere tractor, and then... The deer itself lying there.
1: Deer on deer crime.
0: It is. So now, wait, is this where that new Rhode Island rule comes into effect?
1: Yes. Are we allowed to salvage?
0: I'm wondering, because isn't...
1: Just start keeping a shovel in my car.
0: You've got a bra.
1: Right.
0: And now you're going to have a shovel.
1: Yeah.
0: And then maybe even some deer.
1: I have a lounge chair. I could go and watch somebody else...
2: Hit the animal.
1: Salvage.
2: Oh, I thought you were going to watch. You're just going to sit on the side of the road in your lawn chair.
1: And wait for a deer to get in.
2: And wait so that you can make sure it's fresh.
0: Just park it right there.
1: No, Jay. It's not a bad idea.
0: Anyway, the PSA is just watch out on the road. I'm saying this for myself. There's a lot of deer around. And not only can you mess them up, but they can really mess your car up.
1: Oh, yeah.
0: Like, to the point where you probably... I've seen people have their cars totaled from these... Deer.
1: Uh-huh.
0: So, just watch out for the deer in and around our area.
2: And don't give them any money either.
0: What do you mean? Whatever are you referring to?
1: They're just going to go spend it on feed.
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7: Both sides of 195 getting pretty heavy now, approaching and moving through the work zone at the Washington Bridge. No backup yet, though, in either direction. 95 busy but moving north and south in and out of Providence. It's sluggish on the 610 inbound, starting around the Toby Street overpass, heading out towards 95. And the Bay State 95 northbound, mostly under the speed limit. After Newport Avenue, heading up into Foxborough. I'm Robin Murphy with your right now traffic.
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18: You know, I watched a video the other day about kids getting landlines at home. We haven't had a landline in my house in I can't even tell you how long. But seeing these parents about my age being teleported back to their own childhoods, a simpler time before screens, was really powerful. And as for the kids, they sat and had conversations with their grandparents without multitasking or being distracted by a screen. I thought this was a great way to have kids stay in touch with family members and friends without getting sucked into the smartphone era too young. Of course, you need other people close by to hop on board as well if this is something that's going to work. Perhaps most important, I realized, these relics can be a great conversation starter with your children. You can talk about what it really means to be connected in this day and age. Things have changed a lot. I'm Dr. Sanjay Gupta, helping you live a better life.
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20: The meteorologist here in El Centro, heat advisory and an air quality alert for today. It'll be hot and humid with hazy sunshine, highs 90 inland, around 80 at the coastline. Could be a shower or thunderstorm this evening, late night lows around 65. Hot and humid again tomorrow with maybe some strong thunderstorms later in the day, highs again around 90.

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2: Stranger Things alum Noah Schnapp has graduated from the University of Pennsylvania. He celebrated the achievement alongside his twin sister Chloe and parents Corrine and Mitchell Schnapp.
3: Hello.
4: And that's one of the Ivies, you know.
3: Corrine Schnapp? What a name.
4: Schnapp.
2: Schnapp.
4: Schnapps. 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
2: Peach Schnapps?
4: Peach. Fuzzy Dable. Unless you put some vodka in it, then it was hairy. Do you know who founded that college?
2: Benjamin Franklin?
4: Yes. My boyfriend.
2: How impressed are both of you?
3: I'm very impressed.
2: Thank you. Congrats to Noah Schnapp for not only being on one of the most successful TV shows ever, but graduating from an Ivy League school. That's a big deal.
4: Yeah.
3: But do you think he did it like, you know, a sports star does it at a large state university? You know, like wink, wink.
2: I think he had 11 powers to make sure it all worked out.
3: That's what I'm saying. Because just remember that even W went to Yale.
2: Okay. Thank you for clarifying that. And also, well, here we go. To support your point, Shaq got his second master's degree from LSU. Shaq.
3: Oh, with a Q.
2: Shaq.
3: Gotcha. Yeah.
4: He was funny walking across the stage and he had them announce, "I hate Charles Barkley" or something. Uh-huh. It was really funny.
2: That's fun.
3: Was it an honorary degree or did he actually?
2: I think he did it.
3: Because he spoke at the graduation. So it sounds like it was an honorary degree.
2: Shaquille O'Neal has a Bachelor of General Studies, Master of Business Administration, Doctor of Education, and a Master of Arts in Liberal Arts total. So
3: he's also a cop, quote unquote.
4: Nope, Shaquille O'Neal.
3: And he's a DJ.
4: Graduated from LSU in 2026 with a Master of Liberal Arts from the College of Humanities and Social Sciences.
2: What does that mean?
4: He has a big shoe size. Humanities and Social Sciences. It's like an overall general Renaissance degree, let's call it.
2: Wow. You just put lipstick on a pig a little bit.
3: Seriously.
4: Google says he has an actually impressive academic resume.
2: Yeah. Let's give Shaq a little bit more credit.
3: Can you just imagine being in Shaq's class, though, as he presents to the class? What was it about? Liberal arts?
4: Yeah.
5: I want to talk about the arts and sciences in today's modern world.
3: You'd fall asleep every class.
2: But then you'd be like, wow, Shaq's in my class. Like, that's kind of a flex. I don't know about these kids. I don't know how much they know about him. They didn't really grow up with him. But he's...
4: With the commentary and stuff.
2: Yeah. He's maintained a presence through the years.
4: Yeah.
2: All right, you know Aqua, the Barbie girl band? I'm a Barbie girl. After 30 years, they are calling it quits. I didn't even know
3: they were still together.
2: Yeah,
3: they're still alive.
2: That was news to me as well.
4: Okay, Aqua.
2: Yeah, 30 years.
4: I think I said see you later 29 years ago.
2: I agree with you. And finally, the Smashing Pumpkins are hitting the road in September to celebrate the 30th anniversary of Melancholy and the Infinite Sadness.
3: You love that one.
2: That was on my Christmas.
4: That was your jam.
2: My Christmas list when I was in third grade.
4: Yes.
2: What kind of business did I have listening to Melancholy and the Infinite Sadness when I was 8 years old? I loved it though. Yeah, 1979. Okay, your impression of Billy Corgan sounds a lot like your impression of John Mayer. And I take issue with that.
4: I mean, they do kind of sound kind of similar.
2: Billy Corgan came first. I gotta see Alanis Morissette first before I see anybody else.
3: Isn't she touring?
2: Yeah, it was just the Levitate thing, remember? We went through this whole thing. I've made no moves on this, so I gotta get on it. For more on Becca's World, follow us on Instagram and TikTok at 92ProFM.
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0: 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Happy Tuesday. Coming up, Screen Test. Your chance to win 4 tickets to see Sesame Street Live. Elmo's Got the Moves at the Vets on Sunday, May 31st. That's after 7. I have a question.
1: Yeah.
0: 224-1234. So for those who have never been to this building, we have two options. We have two floors, I should say, first. We have your option to go up 2 flights of stairs, or does that count as one?
1: Well,

0: the episode this week, but I looked at him and I said, we're just going to take the elevator because I'm not going to make you go up the stairs with me and then have you witness how I'm going to have an asthma attack in a second after going up the stairs. So I ask at 224-1234, do you judge an able-bodied person for taking an elevator? Because, you know, I already want to kind of make the disclaimer because I know our audience.
1: Yes.
0: And I know that you're going to play devil's advocate and you're going to say, well, of course, a lot of people need to take the elevator for extenuating circumstances.
1: Right, because you never know. Like, we had one of the chaperones yesterday needed an elevator and checked with me to make sure we had one. You would never know looking at her that she needed it, but I know
0: why
1: that she did
0: that
1: need it.
0: She needs it.
1: Yeah.
0: So, you know, take all of that aside, like put that away for a second. When there is an option of stairs versus elevator, would you judge an able-bodied person for taking an elevator?
1: I'm going to tell you that when we go to PPAC, I park in a parking garage that has, I think, 5 floors. And it doesn't matter what floor I park on. It doesn't matter how many people are waiting for the elevator. Even if I have to wait through that sucker 3 times, I do not take the stairs. I take the elevator.
0: And honestly,
1: that's a lot.
2: Even to go out of the parking garage?
1: Yep.
0: No, I get that. And plus, some of those stairwells, they smell like number one, number one, and maybe sometimes even number two. So I get that. Yeah. Do you judge people for...
1: Oh, he judges people for everything.
0: Taking the elevator. By the way,
2: judge people for taking the elevator in the same way that I judge people for standing on a moving sidewalk.
0: Oh, I love to stand on a moving sidewalk. And I love to just park it on an escalator.
1: Do you know why I stand on a moving sidewalk?
2: Why?
1: Because for so long I was late for my gates. And so I would be like hoofing it on the moving sidewalk. And all those people who don't understand that if you're going to stand, you move to the right. And if you're going to walk, you move to the left. So I would get so angry. So now that I'm on time all the time and I'm not in a rush, I save myself that anger and stress. And I'm like, you know what? I'm just going to stand to the right because it's going to tick me off when like 5 people are in the left-hand lane and then I can't walk.
2: See, I just make as much noise as possible behind them so there's no way they can miss me.
1: Oh, they still do. They just stand there.
2: Then you go, excuse me.
0: Like that?
2: Yeah.
1: Yeah, but see, it already gets my... I'm getting mad just thinking about it.
2: Oh, see, I don't mind it at all.
0: About the moving sidewalk?
1: Yeah, like, get out. It says there's a big sign.
0: And
1: what
0: how
1: do you think, you're
0: it?
1: Connecticut driving in the fast lane slow?
0: And, by the way, when was the last time you, Jay, were upstairs? How long has it been since you've gone on our second floor?
1: I bet I know. I think you and I had a meeting up there.
2: It's almost
0: a year ago?
2: I went up there to go find one of our salespeople last Wednesday.
1: Okay.
0: Oh, and did you take the stairs?
2: Yes, of course I did.
1: I will say,
0: how dare you?
1: I don't take the elevator here, but I also, when I go up the stairs, I'll wait a second until my breathing calms down before I go see who I need to see.
0: No kidding.
2: Guys, I take the stairs 2 at a time in this building.
1: Yeah, whatever. What? Show off.
2: You need to huff and puff up those stairs. It's one flight.
0: It feels steep.
1: It feels like
0: Doesn't
1: 10
0: it
1: flights.
0: Doesn't it feel steep?
1: Yes.
0: Okay, thank you. 224-1234. Do you judge somebody who can clearly take the stairs when they take and they choose to take an elevator?
2: By the way, I judge more when you take the elevator going down than when you take it going up.
0: What?
1: No, I think it's harder to go downstairs than up. Like, if you have bad knees.
0: Yeah. Oh, yeah.
1: I think it's way harder to come down the stairs.
2: I thought we're taking that out of it.
0: Well, no.
1: I'm saying in general.
0: I'm okay with going down the stairs. I don't mind, because after that, I'm done recording. It doesn't matter. It doesn't matter what I'm down, what my condition is down here.
2: You can sit and pant in your car all you want.
0: God, and then I was having this theory that I was having an altitude problem. Like, I was too high up, and that's why I was
2: so
0: lightheaded.
2: Get this girl some oxygen.
0: Yes. Like, I was in the Rockies or something. Like, there was some mile high issue.
1: Maybe you should
0: issue.
1: Keep like a little portable oxygen tank in your podcast studio.
0: Let's brand it and bedazzle it.
1: Yes.
0: Okay.
2: Studio in the clouds.
0: 224-1234. I want to hear from you.
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3: 95 southbound, starting to get pretty heavy after Smithfield Ave heading into downtown Providence. It's heavy too southbound before 117 heading for Route 4. 95 northbound, a busy ride around the Thurber's Curve heading up into the city. 195 eastbound, slow between 95 and the Washington Bridge. Westbound slows down getting past Broadway. Slow going on the 610 inbound, pretty much start to finish. Watch for brake lights. 10 south past Reservoir Ave heading towards 95. I'm Robin Murphy with your right now traffic.
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11: A Better Life with Dr. Sanjay Gupta.
12: In recent years, scientists have really dialed up the urgency to understand PFAS, sometimes referred to as forever chemicals because of how long they take to break down. The latest study found these chemicals may be aging men in their 50s and 60s a bit faster than men who are younger or older, or women of any age. Experts we talked to said the accumulation of PFAS may lower testosterone levels in men, impair sperm quality, and increase risks of testicular and kidney cancer. Women, it seems, just seem to be able to clear PFAS faster. Now, whether you're a man or a woman, trying to limit your exposure is a great idea. Three ways to do that. Filter your drinking water. Don't use non-stick cookware like Teflon, and avoid fast food packaging, which are sometimes coated with these chemicals. I'm Dr. Sanjay Gupta, helping you live a better life.
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14: The strike is over. Good morning. The train's expected to roll this morning. The LIRR, the nation's largest commuter railroad. President says new attack on Iran is on hold. More time for talks as the stalemate drags on. Here at home, governor says it's time to give Providence its schools back. The city school's been under state control since 2019. In sports, it was overtime night in the playoffs. The Spurs surprised the Thunder, 122-115, double overtime. Game 1 win at Oklahoma City. Canadiens, meantime, 3-2, Game 7 closeout in overtime.
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3: 95 southbound, starting to get pretty heavy after Smithfield Ave heading into downtown Providence. It's heavy too southbound before 117 heading for Route 4. 95 northbound, a busy ride around the Thurber's Curve heading up into the city. 195 eastbound, slow between 95 and the Washington Bridge. Westbound slows down getting past Broadway. Slow going on the 610 inbound, pretty much start to finish. Watch for brake lights. 10 south past Reservoir Ave heading towards...
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21: All new meteorologist here in El Santo, heat advisory and an air quality alert for today. It'll be hot and humid with hazy sunshine, highs 90 inland, around 80 at the coastline. Be a shower or thunderstorm this evening, late night lows around 65. Hot and humid again tomorrow with maybe some strong thunderstorms later in the day. Highs again around 90.
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1: 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Happy Tuesday. It is time for screen test. Now, this is Kim. We said, Jay said it. Kim's going to love it this week.
2: Yes.
1: All the theme. 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
3: It's time to play screen test.
1: Jay's right. Ooh. Wow. What a sneaky little clip that is.
2: Yeah.
1: You're playing for a four-pack of tickets to see Sesame Street Live. Elmo's Got the Moves at the Vets on Sunday, May 31st. The theme this week is all about movies you can watch with your kids, which is why Jay said Kim's going to love it.
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1: Yes.
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11: 195 eastbound, slow moving between 95 and the Washington Bridge. Westbound, the brake lights start right around the East Shore Expressway overpass, heading out past Broadway. 95 southbound, heavy volume with a handful of slowdowns from the Pawtucket S curves into downtown. Both sides of 95, watch for backup getting onto 195 east. Southbound is also heavy before 117 heading towards Route 4. It's a slow ride on the 610 inbound, pretty much start to finish. 138 westbound, watch for backup through the work zones on the James.
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17: A better life with Dr. Sanjay Gupta.
18: In recent years, scientists have really dialed up the urgency to understand PFAS, sometimes referred to as forever chemicals because of how long they take to break down. The latest study found these chemicals may be aging men in their 50s and 60s a bit faster than men who are younger or older or women of any age. Experts we talked to said the accumulation of PFAS may lower testosterone levels in men, impair sperm quality, and increase risks of testicular and kidney cancer. Women, it seems, just seem to be able to clear PFAS faster. Now, whether you're a man or a woman, trying to limit your exposure is a great idea. Three ways to do that. Filter your drinking water. Don't use non-stick cookware like Teflon, and avoid fast food packaging, which are sometimes coated with these chemicals. I'm Dr. Sanjay Gupta, helping you live a better life.
0: 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VA education benefits are available to those who qualify.
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1: What?
22: Mm.
1: What?
22: It's not funny. Is it BoJack Horseman? Maybe. No, I don't think so.
1: Oh, is it the Revenant? Park?
22: Is it Horse from Ratatouille? Is it Mr. Perkins from Despicable Me? No, it's just a voice actor who has a million roles. Let's see. We're going to, can you tell me? There we go. Wes Warwick. Good morning, Crystal. How are you?
23: Good morning. How are you?
22: Lovely. What movie, what Will Arnett movie is that?
23: It's the Lego movie.
22: The Lego movie is the right answer. Nice job. I went in with very low expectations, and I thought it was really cute.
1: Yeah, I've seen parts of it. I didn't sit for the whole thing.
22: It's worth it to sit.
1: Okay.
22: It's really,
1: it's always worth it for me to sit.
22: Oh, Jay liked it.
1: That's really unusual.
22: I am shocked. And Rhode Island's own Charlie Day is in it. Crystal, do you have kids?
23: I do. My son is actually 17.
22: And he liked the movie, I bet.
23: He did.
1: Well, Crystal, congratulations. You won a 4-pack of tickets to Sesame Street Live. Elmo's Got the Moves at the Vets on May 31st. Who are you going to bring with you?
22: It's her 17-year-old.
23: I actually have really young nieces and nephews, so I'm going to go with them.
22: Perfect.
1: This really worked out.
23: And I may
1: out.
23: Just make my son go.
22: Yes. Relive. For nostalgia's sake.
1: All those memories.
23: Yeah, for sure.
22: Make him
24: drive so you can throw a couple back.
22: You're gonna need it. Scotty on our text line wants Jay to play Everything Is Awesome from that movie.
1: Everything is awesome.
22: Everything,
23: oh my
22: is
23: god,
22: awesome.
23: We went through that song forever and he just sang it over and over again.
24: I'm gonna play it, but I'm gonna play it in Japanese.
25: Wait.
26: Everything is awesome.
22: I mean, if we moved down a couple of countries, this would be K-pop.
1: Thank you, Crystal. We're going to put you on hold, okay?
23: Great. Thank you so much.
24: Hold on. Jim needs to ask you questions in Japanese.
1: I'm getting...
22: Tomo arigato, Mr. Roboto.
1: I'm getting confused between Everything Is Awesome. What's the song from Wreck-It Ralph? There was a song that sounds like that. From...
22: There were a couple, because Imagine Dragons did one. It was Zero.
1: Oh, maybe it's a very upbeat song that sounds like Everything Is Awesome, Everything Is Cool, but now I'm having trouble remembering what that was.
22: It might be Zero.
1: Okay, maybe we'll... Yeah.
24: This is a little band called Owl City.
22: Oh, that's from the other movie. Okay.
1: Jay's close personal friend.
24: Spent 5 weeks on the road with that dude.
1: Yes, you did. And you've got nothing but the most glowing of reviews to say about that experience. All right, coming up, do you judge somebody like me who can easily take the stairs but decides to take the elevator? 224-1234. We'll get into it after Pink Pantherist and Zara Larson. This is Stateside on 92 Pro FM.

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1: Oh, I want one.
0: 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Yes. Okay. What would you like, an add-on? Would you like a lavender scent?
1: Ooh, a rosemary?
0: Perhaps.
2: Can I get some of those cucumbers on my eyes?
0: Also, what about some eucalyptus? Okay. Anyway.
1: Do you have any places I should avoid? Oh, yeah. Any places you'd like to concentrate on?
0: How deep?
2: What if those are the same thing?
0: How deep are we going with the tissue?
2: Okay.
0: I screwed it up. All right. We're talking about, speaking of wellness, we're talking about, do you judge somebody like me who's very able and is healthy enough to take stairs, but I decide to take an elevator instead? Here at Cumulus Providence, we have an option for you to do either.
1: And it's one floor.
0: Yeah, it's important to note that.
1: And let's disclaim again, we're not talking about people. Like, we know you can appear able-bodied and something's going on the inside. We're talking about people we might know.
0: Yeah.
1: Like myself, like Becca.
0: Yes.
1: We know we don't have any issues.
0: So I decided to film myself going up the stairs at, and I posted it on 92 Pro FM Instagram just so you can see just to get a visual of the stair situation and
2: how
0: out of breath I get. Versus taking a delightful little elevator ride.
2: I'm scared of that elevator.
1: Aren't you?
0: They just got it serviced last Tuesday.
2: It makes too much. They get it serviced every Tuesday. It makes too much noise.
1: I got serviced last Tuesday, too.
2: Oh, my.
0: Woohoo! I'm back at massage. Okay. Anyway, every Tuesday, Kim gets serviced, and every Tuesday, so does the elevator.
1: I have never heard of that elevator, like, breaking down with someone in it. I've heard of it being out of order.
0: I have been in much...
1: shadier.
0: Yes, like some of the elevators, to your point when you were talking about the parking garages in Providence, some of those elevators sound like they're being held together by duct tape and string.
2: Why are you getting in them?
0: Because I don't want to take the stairs.
1: if you're on the second floor.
0: Yeah. Don
2: said, the second floor, you're on the second floor.
1: I know, I'm
0: Don
1: just kidding.
0: Don said, I always take the elevator going up because stairs are torture. I do always feel like someone's judging me. Thank you, Don. I feel that too.
2: I feel like it's like karma, like bad karma. Like, I also won't take a ramp if there's stairs that are available to walk into a building.
0: Oh, I get that.
2: Because I feel like it's bad. I feel like I don't need this, so why would I use it?
0: That's how I feel when I take my... Okay, I'm about to bury myself. But I take my kids, because we need the room, into the handicap stall. Now, typically, in the bathroom, there's nobody else that looks like they need it.
1: Right.
0: If that was the case, obviously, I would shove us all in one little stall, and that's fine. But I've always had this kind of fear that we'll be in a... I swear to you all that every time, it doesn't matter where we are, it could be at TJ Maxx, or it could be at a baseball field and we're using a bathroom. And
1: you're in that stage. They have to check out every bathroom.
0: But they do use it. It's not like a case the joint type situation or curiosity. They always have to use it. Never fails. Or when we go out to dinner, happens every time. We barely order, I need to go to the bathroom.
1: During the movie. Oh. Even when you've had them go.
0: Yes.
1: Listen, man, I'm going to miss part of the plot line.
0: And I get it. It's not like I have a Von Trapp family. I don't have a million kids. There's only two kids, and then there's me.
1: Oh, it's still a pain in the butt.
0: But Kim,
2: how much of the plot are you really going to miss of Hotel Transylvania 4?
1: Listen, there's a big plot line I might have missed. I forget what 4 is about, but anyway.
0: For Hoppers. Kim didn't like Hoppers. The handicap, I do use the handicapped restroom, but I was trying to relate to the whole ramp versus stairs thing. I don't ever take a ramp. I walk up the stairs.
2: If there's like a ramp right next to the stairs, you'll always take the stairs?
0: I always take the stairs.
2: Yeah, it's just like a mental thing for me.
1: I don't know what I do.
0: Well, next time.
1: I'm going to have to pay attention.
0: You definitely. And because
1: I'll forget about this in 30 seconds. So it's not like I'm going to like bias it or anything.
0: 224-1234. So if you if you look at somebody like me, I am able to walk up the stairs. Would you still judge me if I decided to take the elevator?
1: All right. So Chrissy is saying there are way too many invisible illnesses for me to start judging a stranger for using an elevator.
2: Well, you silently judge them, though. That's the thing.
1: So I'm going to say this. Yes, we did mention that. We know that there are people who have that. The good thing about this is the awareness of invisible illnesses that has developed over the last 5-10 years is pretty awesome.
0: Yeah.
1: Like, we all have become so aware.
0: We've evolved.
1: That you don't have to necessarily look like you need the handicap spot or you look like you need the elevator.
0: It's true, too. And Tanya makes a great point. That when it goes back to the bathroom, she said they're handicap accessible, not handicap only. I only use the bigger one if it's I always use the bigger one if it's available. There's not enough space. Some of those stalls are very tiny.
1: They really are.
0: Very, like, if you are...
1: Or even too small for me. Like, I feel trapped.
0: Claustrophobic person. Forget about it. And you know what?
2: Don't you feel like you're too close to your neighbor, too, when they pack them in like that?
1: Oh, yes.
0: It's like sardines.
2: Yeah.
0: Yes.
1: And forget about it if you're in the airport and everybody has a carry-on.
0: Although the TF Green bathrooms are the best.
1: Oh, they're beautiful. Yeah, they're beautiful.
2: They really did a good job with that.
0: Physically, I'm here, but mentally, I'm in the bathroom at TF Green in my cute little airport outfit. Also, my kids are those kids who still, after all these years, is that one of those automatic flushes? They don't like the automatic flush.
1: I don't like the automatic flush. I hate it.
0: Well, you should take my kids to the bathroom. You all could have a...
1: We could, like, stare at it and give it the stank eye.
0: Yes, you can.
1: Because there's already some stank going on.
0: Yes, there is. 224-1234. We got Becca's World next.
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4: 195 westbound, slow moving between the East Shore Expressway overpass and the Washington Bridge before South Main Street. Got a fender bender to watch out for off to the right. Eastbound is slow between 95 and the Washington Bridge work zone. 95 northbound, pretty sluggish from the zoo up to 195. Southbound, heavy past Smithfield Avenue. It does slow down before the 610 heading towards 195. Southbound is also pretty heavy from the Cohasset Road overpass heading towards Route 4. I'm Robin Murphy with your right now traffic.
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2: So, you know, I'm not very versed in the Harry Potter world. However, I should let you all know that the young actress who played Ginny Weasley in the first season of HBO's Harry Potter series has quit the show.
3: Uh-oh.
2: Due to unforeseen circumstances, part will be recast.
3: Gosh, I hope they get somebody close.
2: Her family says that her time on the show was truly wonderful and it was a challenging decision to step away. And Gracie remains very excited about the opportunities her future holds.
4: Sounds like she was forcibly stepped away.
3: Well,
2: I don't know.
3: I mean, it could be anything, but
2: maybe it was magic.
3: It's kind of
2: sorcery.
3: Oh, maybe Snape put a spell on her.
2: See, I know enough to get by.
3: I mean, there's a, for that character to be recast, because, you know, she ends up being a pretty important person later.
2: I like how you just danced around
3: that. Oh my God. I was like, don't spoil it.
2: Season one premieres this Christmas under the title Harry Potter and the Philosopher's Stone, which is the title of the original British edition of the book. The plan is for each season of the show to cover one of those books.
4: Oh my gosh.
2: Haven't we're
4: not
2: going to
4: be done
2: already
4: with this until 2035.
3: No, I love it. I can't wait to start watching it.
2: I know. Well, for the Harry Potter heads, this is great news,
3: yeah,
2: right?
3: I want to see what they do with it because I thought they did a great job with the movies. However, there's obviously some stuff they can't get in the movies. Otherwise, they would have been 10 hours long.
2: Agreed. Shakira, and that's part of why I didn't ever get into Harry Potter. Talk about a commitment. Okay. Shakira won her case against the Spanish government over her 2011 taxes.
3: That's still open?
2: Her rep says Spain has to return a $70 million fine it levied against her in 2021. Shakira.
4: Wow.
2: It's the summer of Shakira. Between this and then she's doing World Cup halftime or whatever she's doing, that's, you know, it's Shakira's world and we're just living in it. Talk about somebody who has been able to remain in the news for so long.
3: Yeah.
2: For not exactly having a ton of hits through the, I mean,
3: right.
2: What I mean? Like,
3: no, a couple.
2: Here and there, of course, but she was able to do the halftime show for the Super Bowl.
3: She was in, oh my God, Zootopia.
2: Yeah.
3: She's Giselle.
2: Shakira's done a lot in her
3: she's
2: time.
3: She's okay for herself.
2: Yeah, she's fine.
4: I hear that they're crediting this to the testimony of her hips.
3: They don't lie.
2: Nicely done. All right, so yesterday I mentioned, I think during this Becca's World, that a lot of you were posting about the documentary The Chase on Netflix. The Chase is a very, it's one of those very dark and sad real life stories of people out in Ohio, Strongsville, Ohio, where there is a, I think she's in her early 20s now, and she's in, well, I shouldn't spoil it. I want you to watch
3: it. Yeah, don't spoil it.
2: But unfortunately, two young people lost their lives in this crash.
3: Right.
2: And so it.
3: There are twists and turns.
2: Yeah. And it's an hour and a half.
3: Yep.
2: And I watched the entire thing in one sitting and I was sad. I didn't even pick up my phone once because it was that
3: compelling.
2: Yeah, I guess that's a word for it. But it really, it leans into the whole TikTok culture as well.
3: Yes.
2: And
3: I was already gone from Ohio when that happened. But obviously, I still have a bunch of friends there.
2: Yes.
3: It was big stuff.
2: And then the parents of one of the key figures.
3: Yes.
2: Their edit is extremely interesting in that they are so blissfully unaware of the situation at hand. And
3: right.
2: I know I'm being really vague. I just want you to watch it and then report back to me with your takes on it. It's called The Crash. It's on Netflix now. For more on Becca's World, follow us on Instagram and TikTok at 92Pro.
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13: You know, I watched a video the other day about kids getting landlines at home. We haven't had a landline in my house in I can't even tell you how long. But seeing these parents about my age being teleported back to their own childhoods, a simpler time before screens, was really powerful. And as for the kids, they sat and had conversations with their grandparents without multitasking or being distracted by a screen. I thought this was a great way to have kids stay in touch with family members and friends without getting sucked into the smartphone era too young. Of course, you need other people close by to hop on board as well if this is something that's going to work. Perhaps most important, I realized, these relics can be a great conversation starter with your children. You can talk about what it really means to be connected in this day and age. Things have changed a lot. I'm Dr. Sanjay Gupta, helping you live a better life.
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0: 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We want to send you to see Jelly Roll and Post Malone. National keyword after 8. We've got it for you. So we didn't get to this a few weeks ago, but you might have seen this viral video of roller coaster riders walking down tracks after a malfunction at Six Flags New England. It was the evacuation of Superman, the ride.
1: And there were two incidents within like a couple of weeks with each other where rides, big rides, got stuck.
0: My legs are jelly right now. At its highest point, the track reaches 208 feet into the air. So, and Kim, you immediately said, oh, I would love to do this.
1: I was like, oh, I always wish that would happen to me so I could walk down the stairs. Like, plus what? It's a story. I got stuck on Superman.
2: When I go up that roller coaster, especially Superman.
0: And yeah, for me, it's been top, a million years.
2: And you get to the top and you can see those stairs next to you.
0: Yeah.
2: And you can see that there's nothing underneath them.
0: I'm getting lightheaded.
2: My hands are sweating right now. Look at. Can you see?
0: Oh my God. Yes.
1: There's a railing.
2: Oh. It doesn't matter. One little gust of wind.
0: For me, it's just all the trees and everything around.
2: Yes.
0: And that always freaked me out. But at that point, I was kind of a thrill seeker, so I enjoyed it.
2: My hands are sweaty.
0: Now, not so much.
1: You have mom's spaghetti?
0: Well, we're back to that. So, Kim, this is something that's on your kind of weirdo bucket list.
1: It's a weirdo bucket list thing. I've never been stuck on a roller coaster, and I just think it would be such an experience.
2: Watch, you're lucky you're going to get stuck on It's a Small World.
1: That actually did happen. That doesn't count because it's so stinky. Ugh.
2: And it only moves at a half a mile an hour as it is.
0: Is it the water that's stinky?
1: I think so. Mm. Oh, it's so gross. Anywho, I just think it would be such an experience to be like, I walked down that whole thing.
2: No thanks. No thank you.
1: Bucket list.
0: You wouldn't be so scared you'd fall off the stairs or fall down the stairs. Or fall through the stairs.
2: Or like you slip and you lose your footing and you start sliding down the stairs.
1: I mean, you've walked downstairs are like that, like metal. You don't slip through.
2: Yeah, but I don't trust myself in this situation because all it takes is one little mess up.
1: You know,
0: does anybody guide you down or you're just walking?
1: Yeah, staff does.
2: You get a harness.
0: Do you?
2: Yeah.
0: Okay.
2: You have to harness yourself to the side, to the railings in case you fall.
1: Right. So, and maybe this is motivation for me to not go on a diet because then I definitely can't slip through the stairs. But it reminds me of the like ropes courses through the trees and like zip lines and stuff.
2: So much higher.
1: Well, right, but higher.
0: Yeah.
1: You know, I've also, one of my bucket list items, we have our giant tower. Everybody knows they're like the towers with the lights on top for the planes. Back, the WPRO AM tower is behind us. Our tower is in Johnston. And I've always wanted to climb it.
0: I'm sure we can arrange that.
2: You can climb our tower, but not that one.
1: No, we cannot arrange it. I have asked.
0: Have you?
1: Yes.
2: You can't touch the towers in the back.
1: I think but the guy

0: way.
1: That's
0: and
1: cool.
0: Got to like look out, and even then my legs were jelly because of it's not even that high.
1: I was just gonna say that building's not that high,
0: but it felt very
1: high. Take the elevator up,
0: probably.
1: Bob, do you have one?
2: I want to scuba dive with a whale shark.
1: Ooh, that would be cool
2: because they are so massive, and I think it would scare the
1: living daylights
2: out of me.
1: Yeah,
2: but I want to try it.
1: That'd be cool. No other like big whales or sharks or anything?
2: Nope. Just whale shark.
1: Just a whale shark, because you know they're not going to eat you.
2: Right.
0: Yeah. Wouldn't you? I was just going to say, well, what if that one was having an extra hungry day?
2: I think they just eat like krill.
1: Right.
0: Well, what if you looked like that and they were like,
1: I mean, you are kind of skinny.
2: I'm a little shrimpy.
1: Yeah, a little bit. What? Well, what about a humpback? They don't eat people.
2: I guess I could. They scare me. And they move too fast.
1: Oh, my God.
0: Unpredictable.
2: Yeah.
1: When they come up to eat. And they're like, you know, their gullets get so big and like balloony.
0: Yeah.
1: I love that.
0: I do the same.
1: I love that.
0: 224-1234. What is on your weirdo, what were you going to say?
1: I was going to say, I didn't even know this was on my weirdo bucket list. But when I went to Africa, also bucket list, but regular. I mean, that's a normal bucket list. I got chased back into my hotel room at the resort by a warthog. And I mean, those things are fast and they'll hurt you. So I was taking pictures and I got a little too close to his babies. Not really close. Like I was trying to be respectful. He did not like it.
3: Pepe.
1: And so he started chasing me. And I thought, okay, I'll just like back up a little. And you would think he would have stopped. Like, oh, she's backing up. Nope.
0: Uh-oh.
1: All the way. I had to run all the way back into the hotel room.
0: That's very.
1: But then afterwards, I was like, oh, that's like a bucket list item within a bucket list item.
0: It's like a scene from The Lion King.
2: There she goes.
1: It is. When he goes, you call me Pig.
0: That's it.
1: It's Mr. Pig.
0: Pumbaa.
1: Yes.
0: Okay. 224-1234. What is on your unusual bucket list? We want to hear from you.
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10: We've got a crash, 195 eastbound before the highway left shoulder. So use caution there, especially if you're hopping on 195 eastbound from 95 at south. Eastbound is slow from 95 to the Washington Bridge. Westbound is slow getting over the state line all the way out past Broadway. 95 southbound, mostly under the speed limit, getting out of the Pawtucket S curves all the way down to 195. It's a heavy ride past 117 heading for Route 4 as well. 95 northbound, mostly under the speed limit from 37 heading up into the city. I'm Robin Murphy with your Right Now Traffic.
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0: This week, my guest is Martini Mike. You know him not only from appearing on Real Housewives of New York, but recently Real Housewives of Rhode Island. 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
17: When it comes to the myriad reasons people don't get enough exercise, psychologist Diana Hill has heard them all. She's the author of a new book with a great title, I Know I Should Exercise, But. On a recent episode of my podcast, Chasing Life, Hill told me the number one reason people don't exercise is because they don't feel like they have enough time. She told us that she encourages people she works with to shift from an either-or mindset to a

0: both, and mindset. Hill herself uses time at her son's baseball game to walk around the field cheering him on instead of sitting on the sidelines. She also recommends setting up your space at home, at work, in the car to facilitate movement. So every night before I go to bed, I lay out my workout clothes next to my bathroom sink, so they are waiting there for me as a good reminder. I'm Dr. Sanjay Gupta, helping you live a better life.
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1: Time to give them the keys back. Good morning. The governor says time's come to allow Providence reassume control of the city's schools. The state's been in charge since 2019. In Westerly, federal investigators due to arrive today. Deadly small plane crash near the airport. One killed. The American family of missionary doctors being treated in Germany. They've come down and been exposed to Ebola and the latest outbreak in Africa. In sports, the Red Sox a series opening 3-1 win at stormy Kansas City last night. Out west, Connecticut Sun remain winless. They were edged by Portland. That's by the Fire, 83-82. I'm Bill Haverman.
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2: We've got a crash 95 northbound down near exit 21 that has been moved from the left lane off to the right. Still a little bit of a backup getting through there, but that should start easing up. Northbound after Jefferson Boulevard, got a fender bender off to the right. Northbound slow moving from 37 past that scene all the way up into the city. 95 southbound is a slow ride from the Pawtucket S curves to 195. 195 eastbound slow between 95 and the Washington Bridge. Westbound packed in pretty tight past exit 1 in Seekonk all the way through east.
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11: I'm Paul News. Meteorologist tuned in El Santo. Heat advisory and an air quality alert for today. It'll be hot and humid with hazy sunshine. Highs 90 inland, around 80 at the coastline. Could be a shower or thunderstorm this evening. Late night lows around 65. Hot and humid again tomorrow with maybe some strong thunderstorms later in the day. Highs again around 90.
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0: 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Happy Tuesday. Right now, we have your chance to see Post Malone and Jelly Roll. They're blowing the roof off cities across the country with the Big Bleep Stadium Tour, and you get to choose which one you want to crash. We've got flights, hotel, and tickets. 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Text the national keyword, bottle.
1: Oh, like the bottle of Bunker Hill?
0: No, that's battle. Not like the Becca Burger bottle. No, this is bottle, B-O-T-T-L-E. 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We were talking about crazy bucket list items. Kim, remind everyone what yours is.
1: I want to get stuck at the top of a roller coaster and have to walk down. I just think it would be such a great story, such a great adventure.
0: You wouldn't be so freaked out at all.
1: I think I would be like, but I would love it at the same time.
0: Yes.
2: No, I could never do that.
0: I have a hard time getting on any kind of rides these days, so I couldn't do it.
2: I'm terrified of heights. Like even chairlifts.
1: Can you? Oh, chairlifts I see. Because I used to, when I skied, I used to ride on the ski lift without the bar down.
2: Like, yeah, so did I when I was a kid.
1: Yeah, like what? What was I thinking?
2: I mean, if you think about it, when you're a kid, if you fall out of one of those, you probably just bounce.
1: Probably.
2: You know, when you're an adult, that's when you really get hurt.
0: Ooh, that's a lot of ice afterwards. Okay.
1: No, see, you ski in the east, so you're an ice skier.
0: I've never been skiing.
1: What?
0: I've never been skiing.
1: Try it Tuesday this winter.
2: Or go to Yagu.
0: I don't know. I don't know if you want me on skis.
2: We'll put you on a snowboard.
0: Facebook at 92.
2: And then we'll put you on an emergency sled and take you down the hill and bring you to the hospital.
1: There's a weirdo bucket list item.
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1: Yes! That's a great one.
2: Did you see the kids who took it to prom?
0: No.
2: Yeah, it was a couple of weeks ago.
1: That's fun. I wonder how they got to do that.
0: Just driving the Wienermobile? That's interesting. Do we have one? Not here.
1: No, it comes different cities.
2: It's funny because I actually called the vehicle I went to prom in the Wienermobile, but it was not made by Oscar Mayer.
0: Oh, boy. Okay. Vicky wants to ride in Cinderella's pumpkin coach on Main Street in Disney.
1: Oh, the Cinderella coach.
0: Yeah.
1: You can do that for weddings.
2: I was going to say, don't you have to just tell them you're getting married or something?
1: Yeah. Well, you have to actually buy the wedding package, which is insanely expensive. I looked into it.
0: A lot of driving interesting vehicles. Carlos on Facebook said he wants to drive the Red Bull Mobile.
2: Why? It's just a mini.
0: I don't know.
1: Wait.
0: They
1: don't have a funky Red Bull Mobile.
0: Diane wants to ride on a Zamboni.
1: Oh, that'd be fun.
0: Kim's husband.
2: I want to ride on a Zamboni so bad. I always wanted to ride in a street sweeper.
0: And I'm sure we can arrange this.
2: I would love to ride in a functioning one. One time I was at the 4th of July when I was in college in Boston, and they were using street sweepers to block the road for traffic control. And I was talking loudly about wanting to get in a street sweeper, and one of the guys let me get up and get in the street sweeper and take a picture inside of it.
1: Oh, that's so fun.
2: Yeah, but I didn't get to drive it.
1: You know, they did that on Project Runway. They did a whole thing about dressing the service people from New York. So there was like a cop and a firefighter, and one of them was a street sweeper. And so they got to ride in it all day. That'd be fun.
2: Yeah, I would love to do that.
1: Just ask Mayor Bob.
0: Yeah.
2: He doesn't drive them.
1: No, but he's in charge.
0: He can arrange it.
2: I'm sure he needs another person to complain about something like a hole in the head.
0: Chantel in East Providence. My sister and I, my oldest niece and youngest niece, got stuck on a roller coaster at Dollywood.
1: Oh, Dollywood.
0: Have you ever been to Dollywood?
1: I have not.
0: I haven't either. It was at the bottom of the coaster toward the end, but we sat there for a good 10 to 15 minutes before moving. And it was her youngest niece's first time ever on a roller coaster. She was 5.
1: Okay. So when that child gets older and gets married, you got to put that in the wedding toast.
0: Good idea.
1: That's a great one. Did we do Helen?
0: No.
1: Weird bucket list item. I want to sit on the horse outside of P.F. Chang's in Providence. My husband always says, so you want to get arrested.
2: So Okay, another fun story from college.
0: Yes, Jay?
2: I used to go to school down the street from a P.F. Chang's, which I don't think is there any longer. And I had a friend who did this and got arrested.
1: What?
0: Oh, it is an offense. Maybe. Because what is that like?
2: It's trespassing.
0: Yeah. 224-1234. Lauren's bucket list item is to have jury duty.
2: No, why?
0: Some people are really interested in how the judicial system works.
1: Well, and if you get a juicy case.
0: Yeah.
2: That's the worst.
0: They've always wanted to play role of jury because they watch the documentaries and listen to the podcasts and all the true crime stuff. So I'm sure for somebody like Lauren.
1: So I would want to be on. All right. The O.J. Simpson case is relevant right now because Mark Furman just died. So I would not want to be on that jersey. They were sequestered for like 2 years.
0: Yeah. Oh.
1: However, I wouldn't mind a little, like, 2 week case.
0: A little.
3: I didn't even think that was all that egregious.
0: A 2 week vacay?
1: A little bit.
0: Away?
1: Yeah.
0: A little respite.
1: You get to judge people.
0: 224-1234.
1: Lisa from Riverside wants to chase a tornado. Oh, that'd be fun.
0: Again,
2: like,
0: I feel like
2: what she thinks she is, Helen Hunt?
0: Trying to cheat maybe. Death here.
1: Or maybe go up in the plane that goes in the eye.
2: No, why yeah. would you want to do that?
0: No, I'll leave that up to AI. 224-1234.
2: An Al Roker, whatever, whoever does it, I don't care.
0: So what are some of your unusual bucket list items? Could be local or could not be. We want to hear from you next.
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7: 95 southbound, slow moving from the Pawtucket S curves into downtown Providence. Pretty heavy after 113 heading towards Route 4. Northbound gets heavy past Hopkins Hill heading for exit 21. Fender bender being cleared there. Northbound is slow from 37 up into Providence. 195 westbound, stop and go from exit 1 in Seekonk all the way out past Broadway. Eastbound slow from 95 to the Washington Bridge. 295 southbound, slow getting past Route 6. Northbound is slow approaching the...
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19: There's something I'd like to talk to you about today, something that's been circulating on the internet that's become a real problem. 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
1: 92 Pro FM mornings. Coming up, it's the Becca Burger Battle. Your chance to win a Jordan's Jungle gift card and also tickets to see the very lovely Demi Lovato. Right now, we are talking your kind of unusual bucket list items at 224-1234. Kim really kicked this off because you not only want to get stuck on a roller coaster, but you want to walk down the steps.
2: Yeah. Because we saw the article from Six Flags New England a couple weeks ago, and two different times people got stuck and had to walk down the stairs. And I was like, oh, I would love to do that.
1: I wonder if there was anyone that did it twice, like just happened to be there two times.
2: Because it was two different rides.
3: Yeah. I wouldn't let that person ride anymore.
1: Just stop while you're ahead.
3: Yeah.
1: Darren in Attleboro said, Kim knows mine. I want to apply and be accepted to go on Survivor. I survived 6 kids, so I think I could make it. Have a wonderful day.
2: Oh, I bet they could, because they've got to have like the slick passive aggressive where you get the other people to do what you want without being overt about it.
1: There was Survivor auditions last week around here.
2: It was maybe last week or the week
1: casting
2: before.
1: Casting call for Survivor locally.
2: Yes.
1: So I'm curious to see who makes it.
2: Okay. Lynn from Worcester has always wanted to be a seat filler at an awards show.
3: It's no fun.
2: No?
1: Have you done it?
3: Yep.
2: Don't crush her dreams.
1: When did you do this?
3: At the AMAs a long time ago. And it was... It's a lot of disciplined work, and you don't really get to... First of all, you have no choice in where you go or what you do.
2: Right, right, right.
3: So if you get stuck in a bad seat and somebody doesn't come back, you're sitting there for the rest of the thing.
2: Oh, that's a bummer.
3: And if you get a really good seat and are sitting next to somebody, you'll probably be sitting there for about 30 seconds before you get whisked away.
1: And did you get to sit next to anybody interesting?
3: No.
1: Oh.
2: All right. What's the hard work disciplined part? Because you're just sitting in a seat.
3: Because you need to always be paying attention to the stage hands, the stage managers that are telling you where to go, what's going to be on camera, what's not going to be on camera. Because they're not going to fill every seat every time. They just want what's behind the camera immediately to be filled. So it doesn't look like people are not there.
2: You could have been in the Ellen selfie.
3: I didn't go to the Oscars, but yes.
1: Right next to Kevin Spacey.
3: Oh, shut up.
2: Lena from Pawtucket. I want to paint an elephant's toenails. That would be a combo of, oh my God, I'm painting this large animal's fabulously large toenails. But also, what do they call it? The ASMR? When you're like, you get it perfectly filled in. It's like coloring books.
3: Is she going to use a nail brush or a paintbrush?
2: I don't know.
1: Would an elephant allow you to do such a thing?
2: Absolutely.
1: I'm wondering if the elephant would prefer gel.
2: Maybe. I'm going to assume not a wild one.
1: Just a
2: relaxed zoo one.
3: I don't think I'd want to get that close to an elephant's foot.
1: Because you just never know what the foot's going to do.
3: Yeah, exactly.
1: Kick you right in the mouth.
2: I have done that. I did the whole elephant experience in Africa and... sat, he lifted up his leg so I could sit, like almost sitting on his lap.
1: You knew it was
2: his leg. Yeah. Well,
1: are you sure that was his leg?
2: It was in the front, so I hope it was a regular leg.
1: Going back to the text at 224-1234. The unusual thing on my bucket list, this is Jason in Johnston, wants to take a weightless flight like the astronauts
3: do.
2: Yes, me too.
1: This was such a space camp thing.
2: I know. It's so expensive to go, though.
1: I know.
3: I want to do the weightless flight, and I want to go in that gyroscope they have at Space Camp.
2: Oh, yeah, yeah, yeah.
1: Abby in Stonington said that we need to do a trapeze lesson sometime. Her friends do it. Her family does it. Bucket list for all of us. Jay, would you do a trapeze lesson?
2: I mean, there's a net.
3: I know, but it's the heights. It's the heights thing.
2: It'd be so fun. Oh. And I would totally want to get myself to the point where I could let go and flip and then somebody catches my arms.
1: That would be incredible.
3: I can do like jump out of a plane heights, and I can do like hang glide off of the side of a mountain heights, but I can't go like 200 feet in the air.
1: Why?
3: Like I can go way high or stay on the ground.
2: Oh, I see what you're saying.
1: There's
3: like
1: no...
3: so high that it's like unfathomable to think that you could be supported.
1: There's no happy medium.
3: Right, exactly. There's never a happy medium with me.
2: By the way, Abby, we need to set this up because I seriously want to do it.
1: 224-1234, your unusual bucket list items. We've got Becca's World next.
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4: The 95 westbound, still a bumper-to-bumper ride from exit 1 in Seekonk all the way out past Broadway. Eastbound, slow from 95 to the Washington Bridge work zone. 95 southbound is slow from the Pawtucket S-curves into downtown. And that right lane is all backed up, getting onto 195 east. Southbound is a heavy ride after 113, heading towards Route 4 as well. 95 northbound, mostly under the speed limit after 37, heading up into the city. 295 south gets jammed up past Route 6. Northbound is slow after 44, heading for the Douglas Pike. I'm Robin Murphy with your right now traffic.
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14: There's something I'd like to talk to you about today, something that's been circulating on the internet that's become a real problem. Deep fake videos of me endorsing products that I've never even heard of and I have no relationship with whatsoever. Let me tell you clearly, these videos are scams. They are designed to take your money. Now, a couple things you should keep in mind. If something sounds too good to be true, it probably is. When you look at these videos, if they don't seem natural, if there's something off about them, the audio or the video, it's probably AI generated. And if you come across something that does pique your interest, see if you can find evidence of it from other sources. I promise you this, if I discover something incredible that you need to know about, I'm going to talk about it somewhere that you can easily find, not on some shady social media site. I'm Dr. Sanjay Gupta, helping you live a better life.
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20: I'm Paul News, meteorologist tuned in El Santo. Heat advisory and an air quality alert for today. It'll be hot and humid with hazy sunshine, highs 90 inland, around 80 at the coastline. Could be a shower or thunderstorm this evening, late night lows around 65. Hot and humid again tomorrow with maybe some strong thunderstorms later in the day. Highs again around 90.

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2: You know, it's commencement season, so we're seeing a lot of not just the Nepo babies who are graduating, but actual actors themselves. Noah Schnapp from Stranger Things graduated from Penn.
3: Acting!
2: Congratulations to him. And also Shaq got a second master's degree from LSU.
4: Not honorary, we found out.
2: No.
4: Real deal.
2: Very legit.
5: Still don't know if he actually attended classes, though.
2: Well, even if he did the online classes, you can still graduate.
4: And a master's is no joke.
2: No.
4: Ugh. It's a lot of work.
2: It is.
6: I put a lot of work to get this master's degree.
2: I can't picture myself going back to school.
4: To get a master's?
2: Just with the way my brain is and my attention span, I don't know how I couldn't do it.
4: I could go back to college, but not high school.
2: Oh, God. No, I was talking about school, not that school. School. All right, 30 years of musical greatness, Aqua, the Barbie girl band, calling it quits.
4: I'm sorry, 30 years of musical greatness?
2: Yes.
4: That is a very misleading headline.
2: Musical great, and that's about it. Also,
5: yeah, I love all their hit songs.
4: About 6 months of musical greatness, then the rest silence.
2: True. Can we just make a little PSA for the entertainment news outlets? Whenever you have a headline about William Daniels, who played Mr. Feeney, can we make it more known that he's not dead?
4: Right.
2: Because every time I see his name with his age, my heart skips a beat.
4: And that's exactly why they don't make it more clear.
2: Because they want your heart to skip a beat.
4: Yes, because that happens to me with like Brady Bunch stars. Brady Bunch, you know, middle child Jan. What?
2: Eve Plum.
4: Is she dead?
5: Wasn't he just on Dancing with the Stars?
2: Yeah, but he was just sitting down.
5: Yeah, and kind of blankly staring into the camera.
2: Topanga. This headline is, Boy Meets World's William Daniels, 99, and wife Bonnie detail past open marriage dynamic.
4: Ew. Ew.
2: Why are we covering Mr. Feeney getting freaky?
4: No.
2: And swinging away or whatever he was doing.
4: Even when he was younger. Even when he was Mr. Feeney.
2: When he was younger, he was older.
4: Right.
5: Seriously.
4: Right.
5: He was 80 when he was 40.
6: Or has he made a deal with the devil?
4: Oh, yucky.
2: Yes, it is.
4: Oh, now I got a visual.
2: Sorry about the visual.
4: All right, the next story.
2: Okay. The Smashing Pumpkins are hitting the road in September to celebrate the 30th anniversary of my favorite album when I was in third grade, Melancholy in the Infinite Sadness.
4: Great title for an album.
5: Very, very odd.
4: Emo.
5: 12-year-old.
2: I was 8.
5: 8-year-old.
2: That and Jagged Little Pill were my favorite albums at the time. But I am excited about this tour with the Smashing Pumpkins, and it's their 30th anniversary. That's wild. Maybe 9.
5: That's one of the part where he goes, Wheelie.
2: Are we gonna let it play out or?
5: I don't know.
2: I don't know.
5: I haven't decided.

0: I have no idea what he's singing.
1: It doesn't matter.
2: Yeah, it doesn't matter.
1: It's about the experience.
2: Even when I can understand people, I have no idea what they're singing.
0: Who's harder to understand, him or Eddie Vedder?
2: Ooh.
1: Probably Eddie Vedder.
2: I would say Eddie.
1: From Pearl Jam?
0: Yes.
1: No, he's very hard to understand. Billy Corgan.
2: I love Pearl Jam.
1: Do you?
2: Yes.
0: Really?
1: Have you ever seen them live?
2: No.
1: Same.
2: Listen to that.
0: What is he saying?
2: I don't care.
1: The cutting edge. Well, it's the edge. 97.7. No, whatever.
2: That there must be right there.
1: No idea. I got nothing.
2: Don't you just want to crank that in a car, though, yes, with the windows down?
1: Yes, on a day like today?
2: Yeah.
1: Absolutely. 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
8: 95 westbound, stop and go from just past Exit 1 in Seekonk all the way out past Broadway. Eastbound is slow from 95 to the Washington Bridge. Both sides of 95 back up, getting to 195 east. 95 northbound, mostly under the speed limit after 37. Heading up into the city, southbound is slow from the Pawtucket S curves into downtown. It's pretty heavy from 113 to Route 4 as well. Crash being cleared, 95 northbound before 495 in Mansfield. Traffic is backed up to 295. I'm Robin Murphy with your right now traffic.
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15: When it comes to the myriad reasons people don't get enough exercise, psychologist Diana Hill has heard them all. 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Hill herself uses time at her son's baseball game to walk around the field cheering him on, instead of sitting on the sidelines. She also recommends setting up your space at home, at work, in the car to facilitate movement. So every night before I go to bed, I lay out my workout clothes next to my bathroom sink, so they are waiting there for me as a good reminder. I'm Dr. Sanjay Gupta, helping you live a better life.
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0: 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Happy Tuesday. It's going to be a hot one. Dare I say?
1: A scorcher?
0: I was just going to say the S word.
1: Another scorcher.
2: It's you got to turn before you burn.
0: It's a better scorcher.
1: Call, better, remember we did that last year? Better call Sears.
0: No.
1: You don't remember that old commercial?
2: No.
0: I don't remember.
2: About being a scorcher?
0: The only old commercials I remember are, it's the lowest prices every night.
1: Off-track betting?
0: Mm-hmm.
3: I cannot live another day without air conditioning.
4: Yes. Says tomorrow's going to be hotter.
3: Hotter?
4: Like yesterday.
3: Yesterday? Yesterday you said you'd call Sears.
4: I'll call today.
3: You call now.
0: Yes.
1: I'll call now.
5: Now's the time to save.
0: Now I remember that from last year. They were almost transatlantic accenting a little bit.
2: They were.
0: I have fallen on that side of reels, by the way. It's so ridiculous, the transatlantic accent that is no longer. But for whatever reason, I'm on that side of reels now where it's all these old movies. And then... content creators redoing or doing impressions of the transatlantic accent.
2: Do you mean the ones like they make fun of them on SNL? Like, oh, we're going to have a drink.
0: Yeah. Oh, Charlie, how could you ever? I would never do that. I can't do it that well, but yes, I'm on that side of reels. Anyways, right now, we have your chance to win Demi Lovato tickets. And Demi Lovato is going to be live at Mohegan Sun, August 29th. And you can win a Jordan's Jungle gift card.
2: Nothing wrong with being confident.
0: Oh,
2: you'll need that to beat Becca.
0: I love what you did there. 224-1234. If you want a battle, let's do it now.
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8: 95 southbound, slow moving from the Pawtucket S-curves into downtown Providence, backed up on the ramp to 195 east. Pretty sluggish from 113 down past 117. Northbound 95, mostly under the speed limit after 37 heading up into the city. Both sides of 95 backed up getting onto 195 east. Eastbound slow from 95 to the Washington Bridge. Westbound slow getting over the state line out to the Washington Bridge. In the Bay State, 195 westbound, got a crash being cleared near 24 south in Fall River. Watch for backup there. I'm Robin Murphy with your Right Now Traffic.
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9: Hey, it's Barbie Joe, and I want you to kick off the long weekend in style with me at Dante's Kitchen this Thursday, May 21st, 7 to 9. Dante's Kitchen serves up American fare with a Southern flair in East Greenwich. 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
12: Let's find out who you'll be playing against today, Becca. 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
13: Good Lord.
11: No, I won't risk that at work.
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11: Listening. No, I think my kids are just getting to school.
12: Katie in Richmond, good morning.
11: Great. Hi.
14: Good morning.
11: Hi, Katie.
13: Mommy, what did Jay mean this morning?
11: Yeah, I'm not.
12: Just listen to an Ariana Grande song.
11: Yeah, that too. He was talking about the S word, scorcher. Scorcher. Fletcher. Okay. Katie, have you played the Becca Burger Battle before?
14: I have not before.
11: What?
14: I've tried a couple times, but can't get in.
11: Fresh meat! Fresh meat! Fresh meat!
12: All right, Becca, why don't you go ahead and leave the room. Do not go in the elevator.
11: I will not go in the elevator. I'm going live on TikTok at 92 Pro FM.
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11: Goodbye.
12: TikTok. You could show them the elevator.
11: I already did.
12: Okay.
11: On Instagram.
13: I love that she was like, I already did.
12: I'm sorry. I'm busy doing a show here. Katie, you're going to have 60 seconds to answer 5 pop culture trivia questions. If you don't know the answer to any of them, quickly say pass. We will come back if you still have time. And in this game, you need to best Becca, so you need to get more questions correct than she does. If you tie or lose, it'll force the bonus, and we'll open it up so everyone else has an equal shot as you to win the Demi Lovato tickets. However, just for being selected as not risking it, you've instantly won a $50 gift card to Jordan's Jungle. Congratulations.
14: Thank you. I'm going to go shopping with my best friend.
12: Fantastic. Let's put the 60 seconds on your clock, and are you ready?
14: I hope so.
12: All right, here we go. Amy Schumer. This is going to be great for this, too. Amy Schumer says she had a botched colonoscopy. Amy is second cousin once removed to what U.S. senator?
14: What U.S. senator?
12: Yep.
14: I don't know. Check Magaziner.
12: Mark Furman died. What was Mark Furman charged and convicted of?
14: Perjury.
12: Anderson Cooper left 60 Minutes this week. Anderson is a direct descendant of what Dutch dynasty that made a fortune in railroads?
14: Pass.
12: Ariel Winter is living with Nolan Gould after breaking up with her boyfriend. Ariel is the younger sister of Jimmy Workman, who played Pugsley in what movie franchise? Lotto gave birth to her first child, and 21 Savage is the father. Both Lotto and 21 Savage.

0: Savage were raised in what hip hop metro area?
1: Jesus, I don't know. Brooklyn.
0: Brooklyn. All right. Well, you got one of them right.
2: We're okay,
0: out of time.
2: Good job.
0: If Becca doesn't get any, you'll instantly win those tickets. So let's invite her back into the studio. We're going to turn Katie's volume down so she can't be heard, and we're going to see how Becca fares. Yesterday, she did a perfect game.
2: I know. That was pretty good.
3: Hello.
0: Hi.
3: I am back.
0: Let's put 60 seconds on
3: your
0: clock.
3: We're going to get right to it, aren't we?
0: Are you ready?
3: I think I am. I think I am. I think I am.
0: Here we go.
3: Okay.
0: Amy Schumer says she had a botched colonoscopy.
3: Ugh.
0: Amy is second cousin once removed to what U.S. senator?
3: Chuck Schumer.
0: Mark Furman died. What was Mark Furman charged and convicted of?
3: Perjury.
0: Anderson Cooper left 60 Minutes this week. Anderson is a direct descendant of what Dutch dynasty that made a fortune in railroads?
3: The Vanderbilts.
0: Ariel Winter is living with Nolan Gould after breaking up with her boyfriend. Ariel is the younger sister of Jimmy Workman, who played Pugsley in what movie franchise?
3: The Addams Family.
0: Lotto gave birth to her first child, and 21 Savage is the father. Both Lotto and 21 Savage were raised in what hip-hop metro area?
3: Atlanta.
0: We're going to stop your clock there with 24 seconds left because for the second day in a row, Becca, you have played an absolutely perfect Becca Burger Battle Star. All five questions correct.
3: Put this girl on Pop Culture Jeopardy.
1: Yeah.
0: Katie, Becca could not have invested today. There's nothing you could have done. It was a valiant effort nonetheless, and I will send you to gym so you can get your Jordan's Jungle gift card.
2: And Katie, your reactions when you were like, oh, I know this, she was making all the fun, like, noises and blah.
3: I can't wait to listen back to that,
0: good.
3: Katie.
0: Katie, feel free to call
1: my
0: back.
1: My 12-year-old's in the car with me, and she was very embarrassed that I called in.
3: Oh.
1: And she knew the Pugsley answer and didn't tell me.
3: Oh. She was gatekeeping. What's your 12-year-old's name?
4: Maggie.
3: Hi, Maggie.
2: Maggie, next time you have to play.
1: I'm trying. She's pretty good at trivia, usually.
3: Oh, I bet. Well, Maggie. Mom!
2: What are you doing home, Maggie?
3: Are you home or are you on your way to school?
4: Oh, home.
1: Homesick. We're going to the doctor's later.
2: Oh, boy. I hope
3: I'm sorry.
2: Feel better.
3: Feel better, Maggie.
4: Thank you.
3: I hope they give you the good stuff.
2: You know what? Run, Mom, ragged, getting you stuff like, could I have more juice? Could I have a blanket?
3: Can I watch The Price is Right?
0: This chicken milk soup it. Isn't salty enough.
2: Yes.
3: What's salty?
1: You know The Price is Right on the stay-at-home days, man. They
2: yes,
1: don't know anymore.
2: True.
3: Oh,
2: that's
3: sad.
2: Oh-de-doody, oh-de-doody.
3: That's too much.
1: Mountain climber.
2: Yes, you got it.
0: Cliffhangers. All right. Hey, Katie,
3: thanks,
0: hang on
3: Katie.
0: 1 second, okay?
1: All right, thank you.
3: I also enjoy You Are Not the Father. That I used to watch a lot of Maury when I would stay home. Anyways.
0: What did I watch? Springer?
3: Probably. Springer, Maury, Price
2: Maybe
3: is Right.
2: Maybe when you were older.
3: When I was little, it was Phil Donahue and Sally Jesse Raphael.
2: Oh, my God. Phil Donahue.
3: Yeah.
2: We loved Phil.
3: Goated.
0: Did Sally Jesse Raphael get taken off of TV because something that they did?
3: Yeah, she changed her glasses.
0: No. There was like a stunt.
2: It was a stalker thing, I think I
0: don't want to get too much into the weeds. I know what happened now.
3: Oh.
0: Somebody unalived somebody else because
2: yes,
0: of what
2: yes,
0: happened
2: yes.
0: on the show.
2: Yes, yes.
0: And they never aired the
3: did
0: episode.
3: Did that ever happen on?
0: It.
3: Go, Ricky. Go, Ricky.
0: No, because Ricky Lake is a gem.
3: Go, Ricky. Then there was Lisa Gibbons and Jenny. The list goes on. Anyway, let's
2: Dinah
3: go.
2: Shore.
3: Wait, we didn't go through the answers of the Becca Burger Battle. Sorry.
0: Yeah, you just want to gloat. Amy Schumer is second cousin once removed to what U.S. Senator?
3: Chuck Schumer.
0: Anderson Cooper, I'm sorry, Mark Furman was charged and convicted of?
3: Perjury.
2: She got that one right.
5: That is correct.
3: Nice, Katie.
0: Well, Anderson Cooper is a direct descendant of what Dutch dynasty?
3: The Vanderbilts.
0: Ariel Winter's brother was in what movie franchise?
3: The Addams Family.
0: Lotto and 21 Savage are both from what metro?
3: ATL.
0: Well, they're from other places, but they grew up in ATL.
2: ATL, I see that hip hop, that hot 106 coming out in you.
3: Sometimes, very rarely, but it does.
0: We must award tickets to see Demi Lovato if you'd like to be that lucky winner and go head to head with Katie and her daughter, her daughter.
3: Her daughter.
0: Be the 10th texter at 224-1234 to give us the correct answer. Disney Plus and Hulu will stream Bonnaroo, Austin City Limits, and what Chicago festival that takes place at Grant Park?
2: Oh, good one.
0: We gave away tickets to it last year. Disney Plus and Hulu will live stream Bonnaroo, Austin City Limits, and what Chicago festival that takes place at Grant Park? Send us the answer, 224-1234, text us.
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1: Moments ago, we said to you, Disney Plus and Hulu will stream Bonnaroo, Austin City Limits, and what Chicago festival that takes place at Grant Park? For the answer, we go to the city that perpetually smells like delicious Portuguese bread from Letty's Bakery. Mm. We're heading to Fall River, and that's where Ryan resides. Good morning, Ryan.
0: Hey, Ryan.
2: Good morning. I love Letty's Bakery, too.
1: Everybody loves Letty's.
0: Love that you love it.
1: Tell us, Ryan, is it... we got a lot of responses, by the way. Is that festival that we're talking about called Firefest?
2: No.
1: No. Is it called Woodstock?
2: No.
1: Is it called, let's see, what else do people say here? Summerfest.
2: Nope.
1: No. Is it simply called the Bryant Park Festival?
2: No. I don't believe it is.
1: What is the name of that festival that we're looking for?
2: That'd be Lollapalooza.
3: That is correct.
0: Lollapalooza
1: is the right answer. Nice job. And
3: my
1: for knowing
3: favorite
1: it,
3: festival to say the name of.
1: You've won a fabulous prize.
2: I like the name of that one as well, too.
3: Yeah.
0: Ryan,
2: off the tongue nice.
0: It does, and you just won a pair of tickets to see Demi Lovato live at Mohegan Sun. Congrats.
2: That's amazing.
0: And who are you going to bring with you?
2: Oh, definitely my wife, 100%.
0: Definitely, no hesitation. Yes. Date night.
3: Is she listening? Yes.
2: Night. No, she's a middle school teacher, so I don't think she's
0: She must be so excited.
2: She'll get the surprise text message.
3: Yeah, she's going to need it the last couple of weeks of school. Oh.
0: Something to look forward to. Ryan, we're going to put you on hold, okay?
2: Okay, thank you.
0: Thank you. Lollapalooza, by the way, the headliners for this year, Charlie XCX, the Smashing Pumpkins, who we've been talking about all morning, Lorde, Tate McRae, Jenny, and Olivia Dean.
1: That's kind of a lackluster lineup. Don't you think?
0: To some people, that's an excellent lineup.
3: Yeah, I think it's fun.
0: It all depends on what your taste is. It's no Tame Impala.
1: It's no Eminem. Impala.
0: Anyway.
1: Industry plants.
0: We've got a whole lot more coming up, including the most, what looks could okay. Including what could be one of the most delicious Try It Tuesdays we've ever had.
4: Scrumptralescent.
3: It looks really good.
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14: 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Let me tell you about Pinterest's first parenting trend report. Pinterest is a huge platform. They have 600 million monthly users, 80 billion searches per month. The report found a shift from the iPad kid era to now, when parents are actually more interested in real-world adventures and hands-on activities. The Global Trends and Insights lead at Pinterest told us, families are thoughtfully designing childhoods rooted in creativity, intention, and meaningful experiences. One psychologist we spoke to said he sees this as a reflection of parents' desire to build core capacities in their children: resilience, curiosity, self-regulation, empathy. These things don't grow automatically, but are built through lived experience. I'm Dr. Sanjay Gupta, helping you live a better life.
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0: 92 Pro FM mornings. 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But today is all about Try It Tuesday. And coming up, I'm very excited because it's very warm out today. So we have a sweet cold treat. And this is from a new local biz. I just met Sam, the owner and operator. It was kind of funny. So Sam, who's from the North Smithfield, Burrillville area, so a trek.
1: Yeah.
0: But she said it wasn't so bad. I went in for the handshake because, again, sometimes I feel like hugs have been canceled.
1: Exactly. And it's not somebody you're like, you've even met a few times.
0: You don't want to assume anything. We've just been Instagram buds. And I went in for the handshake and she went in for the hug. And I said, oh, thank God, I love to hug. So it was nice because we had a little hug moment in the lobby. And then she asked if we wanted to go on the elevator. And I said, no, that didn't happen. That was call back to earlier.
1: I'm going to tell you. So you told us earlier what this was going to be, but you said it in a very general sense. And I will admit to you that I thought to myself, all right, well, this doesn't seem very out of the norm.
0: Yeah.
1: Now I'm seeing it.
0: How beautiful it is.
1: From Sweet Treats.
0: Rhodey Sweets.
1: And there are, Rhodey Sweets. I can't believe, like, there's so many different things in that general category.
2: I'd like to just point out, by the way, that I've been praising and singing the praises, rather, of this particular item for
0: frozen grapes
2: a long time.
0: Yes, you have. I will say that. And, like, I will give you your flowers.
2: You have rebuked my recommendations.
0: These are frozen grapes. Now, these aren't just your Uncle Jay's old frozen grapes.
1: Right. This is not where you, like, buy a bag of grapes and stick them in your freezer.
0: No, this is watermelon candy-coated grapes, some plain, some with sour dust, Nerds and Jolly Rancher toppings, cotton candy-coated grapes, plain, some with cotton candy crunch topping, dark blue with sour blue raz-coated grapes, some with sour dust, and some with Jolly Rancher toppings. So
2: now you want to try them.
0: And wait. Do you know what these are, Jay? I know that we don't have the cameras on right now, but do you know what those are?
2: Nerds?
0: Yes! Nerd Cluster Grapes.
1: I'm in.
0: We're going to try it coming up. Let's try it Tuesday in about...
2: We're going to do this. Hold on. I got to do some math.
0: Okay. All right. So, Jay does some of his radio math. Oh, an important... Did you talk to the students about this yesterday? How math is needed in radio?
1: Absolutely.
0: Period.
1: I forgot about it, actually.
0: Just for timing purposes, but...
1: I also got an engineering question wrong. I was like, oh, you know, radio waves. And Brian, our engineer, looked at me and went, actually, they're microwave rays. And I went, or waves. And I went, oh, okay, see, I learned it in college and didn't remember it.
2: All right, we're going to come back in either 3 or 6 minutes.
0: Okay. Anyway, make sure you're watching us too live on Facebook at 92 Pro FM. Here's Zara Larson.

0: 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It is time for Try It Tuesday, and this is local Rhody Sweets candy covered fruit. You can follow them on Instagram and TikTok, Rhody Sweets. All right, where do we even be? Oh, we're live right now on Facebook at 92 Pro FM. So these are frozen grapes covered in candy deliciousness, and on a very hot. This is such an appropriate Try It Tuesday because it's so hot out. Mm-hmm. And this is such a sweet, cold treat.
1: And okay. I still have a chip on my shoulder because I've been asking you to try these forever.
0: You've been singing the praises.
1: No, I don't want to. Oh, how frozen cute. Grapes. Oh, that's so stupid.
2: I just opened the bigger box. Like, it's almost
0: said it was stupid, by the way. We just ignored
1: it's
0: you.
1: So dumb. I don't want to do it.
0: Never said that.
2: All right, it's fine. the charcuterie board of frozen grapes.
0: Yes.
2: When I opened it, I mean, the smell.
0: I know.
2: Oh, it's so fabulous.
0: Take me to the candy shop. All right, I'm going to go in with this frozen grape covered in nerd cluster.
1: What do you got? Kim, do you like sour stuff? No, you don't, right? Ooh. Becky, you got to try a sour one.
0: Mm-hmm. Wait, can you have one? Can you please come over here?
1: Okay, fine.
0: Remember to serve you?
1: I'm sorry, I'm working the board over here.
2: I can't remember what you said the crunchy one was.
0: Hold on.
1: That's going to be probably either sour or sweet candy coating.
0: So sorry about all the mouth noises, but we can't help it. Right. We're live on Facebook at 92 Pro FM.
2: Oh, good.
0: Okay, the pink is watermelon candy coated grapes. Some plain, some with sourdust, nerds, Jolly Rancher toppings.
2: And the grapes are huge.
0: The white, pink, blue, cotton candy coated grapes. Some plain, some with cotton candy crunch topping. A dark blue with sour blue razz coated grapes. Some with sourdust and some with Jolly Rancher topping.
3: That was really good.
0: And for Jay to say that, he's not really a classic Try It Tuesday guy. And again, I'm sorry about all the mouth noises.
3: Now, the only difference between these and the ones you get from the freezer at the grocery store.
0: Tell us.
3: Is that these really have a shell.
0: Oh, right? Mm-hmm.
3: The ones at the grocery store is more of just a dusting, a coating.
0: Yeah.
2: Oh, got it.
0: But ooh, I love.
3: These are gonna suck my teeth, though.
0: What did you say? It's getting stuck in your teeth.
2: All right. This is, Jay, I don't know which one you picked. Mm. This actually has, wait, see if we can hear this. It's like a harder shell. Mm-hmm. All right. Yeah. Which one is this?
3: That's the one I just got.
0: Okay.
2: Oh, you did this one?
3: I did the blue one, but the same thing, yes.
0: The pink is watermelon candy coated grapes, some plain, some with sourdust, nerds, and Jolly Rancher topping. Mmm.
3: See how it's like a really crispy, hard coating?
2: Mm-hmm. My lips are so sticky.
0: And there's just so much juiciness.
3: Well, that's the thing. You don't expect them because they're the size of a jawbreaker, right?
2: Yes. So good description.
3: You want to like, you put it in your mouth and you think it's going to be like a piece of hard candy or a gumball or something like that. And then you eat it and you chew on it, you bite it and it explodes.
0: I've never had a frozen, I can't believe I've never had a frozen grape before. You would think, have you?
2: Mm-mm.
3: I'm very surprised.
0: Me too. All right, I'm going to go for, sorry.
3: All right.
0: I'm going
2: to
0: do.
2: What else? I need to try the nerds one.
0: The nerds one is elite beyond. All right, I'm going to go for this blue, sour blue razz. Oh.
3: It's just weird to hear grapes crunch like that.
0: But it's the candy coating.
3: I know. Yeah, nerds is where it's at.
0: It slaps.
2: The nerds totally slaps.
0: I can't wait to watch this back and be so grossed out by my mouth. But in a good way. You know what else? Sam included little candies for us.
2: Mm-hmm.
0: Which I'm excited. Like ribbon. Is that like
3: What do they call those? Sour ribbon? Sour belt?
0: Ribbon? Yeah, something
2: sour like ribbon.
0: That.
2: And then there are the little like slices.
3: Oh, the watermelon Sour Patch Kids.
2: Yeah, they look like juicy. Oh, I just dropped a bunch of candy.
3: Uh-oh, watch out, because Cody's over here.
2: Cody's here.
0: Anyway.
2: I almost said good thing Cody's not here, because I forgot.
0: He's so quiet.
3: He is very quiet. My dog, by the way.
0: Mm-hmm. For those just tuning in, you're probably like, what are they doing? It's Try It Tuesday.
3: And if you like mouth noises and it makes you excited, you're probably like, well, have I never discovered this radio station before?
0: This is the segment for you. This is called Rhody Sweets. You can follow Rhody Sweets on Instagram and TikTok. Good for summer parties and stuff.
3: Mm-hmm. Gotta keep them freezing cold, though.
0: Yeah, it's true.
2: Where are they located again? Did you already say that?
0: It's on social media. So special orders and stuff like that.
2: Oh my God, so good.
0: Okay. A ton of other flavor options on her menu all over Instagram and TikTok, and peach mango, bubblegum, cherry, tutti frutti. You can customize.
2: Mm. I just got a big piece of cotton candy.
0: Oh!
2: Oh, yeah.
0: Cotton candy!
2: Yum!
0: Oh, and she included Sour Patch Watermelon.
2: Yes.
0: I'm excited about these. Okay, Rhodey Sweets, follow them, Instagram, TikTok. A delicious Try It Tuesday.
2: Worth it.
3: Yeah, I'll say so.
0: And Jay approved, which is shocking in itself.
2: So it's better than my Scrapple that I brought in last year?
3: Gross.
2: Yeah.
0: Candy-coated Scrapple, anyone?
3: I'm so glad that's over with.
0: We got more coming up on 92 Pro FM Mornings. My mouth is full. My heart is happy.
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3: Nom, nom, nom, nom, nom, nom.

0: 92 Pro FM mornings. By the way, earlier on, you probably missed it because it was very early on in the show, but we took a little, not a poll, but we asked you at 224-1234 to share your favorite Dell's flavors. Mine was grapefruit.
1: Mine was peach. And or OG lemon.
0: Uh-huh.
2: And watermelon.
0: Mm. So, I was saying that yesterday I saw a very long line at Dell's, which is a sign that it is very warm out. So,
2: yes.
0: Make sure you keep hydrated.
2: And if you're free today, take Becca's poll.
0: Of course. And once again, big shout out to our Try It Tuesday today. It is Rhody Sweets. It is frozen fruit, but with all the candy toppings.
1: Oh, so good.
0: Candy-coated toppings. Like you just said, Kim, great for the pool.
1: Yes, a little pool party. That you bring that, everybody's happy.
0: Pool treat. And I felt like I just went to the candy store. It made me feel kind of like a kid again.
2: Okay, Olivia and 50.
0: That's me, the candy shop.
1: I went to the candy shop.
0: Had some Rhody Sweets, and it was so, so good. So you can follow them on Instagram and on TikTok. Thank you to Jim today, fielding all the phone calls and whatnot. Not to brag, but I'm going to brag.
1: 2 days in a row.
0: Perfect games.
2: Yeah.
0: So what happens tomorrow? All downhill?
2: It's just going to be a zero tomorrow. 0.0.
0: Don't put it out there, please. Yeah.
2: Well, no thanks to Mark Furman for bringing back the ghost of OJ.
0: You really had to go there, didn't you?
2: Uh-huh.
0: Let me just set up the day for you. Coming up, national keyword after 10 for Post Malone and Jelly Roll. You can also win Haley Williams tickets with Barbie Joe. Jess has a Washville gift card. And every time, respectfully, I hear Washville, I just think of that SNL sketch with Justin Timberlake. Oh, maybe yeah. On down in Washville. Well, it's something else. But
1: down to Umberville.
0: Yeah, something like that. And it always reminds me of that. If you want to learn more about any of our contests, you can go to 92profm.com. Kim, are you going to jump in the pool today?
1: I am going to jump in the pool. I have some, scooping to do at the bottom of the pool. I don't want to get it all through my filter. So I could vacuum, but I'm going to scoop. So it's perfect time to do it.
0: Enjoy your pool day.
1: Yeah.
0: Jay, are you going to do any water activities today?
2: I don't think so, no.
1: You don't want to come scoop the crap out of my pool?
0: Yeah, go scoop the poop with Kim.
2: That's what I'm thinking. It's probably like squirrel poop. It's been there all winter.
1: Better than
2: Kim.
1: Better than the dead squirrel I found 1 year.
0: Oh,
1: no, poor right. Thing.
0: I can't wait to hear what you find. Report back with us.
2: It'll we'll be interesting, that's
0: tomorrow.
2: For sure.
0: Tomorrow. 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
6: A better life with Dr. Sanjay Gupta.
12: In recent years, scientists have really dialed up the urgency to understand PFAS, sometimes referred to as forever chemicals because of how long they take to break down. The latest study found these chemicals may be aging men in their 50s and 60s a bit faster than men who are younger or older or women of any age. Experts we talked to said the accumulation of PFAS may lower testosterone levels in men, impair sperm quality, and increase risks of testicular and kidney cancer. Women, it seems, just seem to be able to clear PFAS faster. Now, whether you're a man or a woman, trying to limit your exposure is a great idea. Three ways to do that. Filter your drinking water. 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

I don't know if I would drop dead, but I might faint if I had the chance to see Hayley Williams, you know, from Paramore. Yes, she's going to be over at the Newport Folk Festival in July, but you can see her on the Hayley Williams Show, going on tour, going to be over at the Xfinity Center on Friday, September 11th. I'll have your tickets at 11:10.

Miles Smith on 92 Pro FM. So this Thursday, doing something cool, going to be over at Dante's After Dark. That's Dante's Kitchen. Yeah, the breakfast place that I absolutely love in East Greenwich. Going to have some fun from 7 to 9 with some after-hour vibes and some Ed Sheeran tickets.

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0: Hayley Williams coming to the Xfinity Center. It's the Hayley Williams Show, kind of like the Barbie Joe Show, but it's coming Friday, September 11th, and I have a pair of tickets for you to go see her with Pro FM right now. 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
0: Congratulations. 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
1: This new album, we are exploring emotion. Since COVID, a lot of the OneRepublic songs that have connected around the world, like I Ain't Worried, Rescue Me, Sunshine, us and David Guetta last year with I Don't Want to Wait, they've all been very high-tempo, energetic, dopamine, you know, shotguns, basically. Since COVID, we kind of flipped to just feel-good music. Honestly, we were bummed out like everybody else. It was a depressing time. It was a dark time. So from, call it 2022 or 23, until the last 3 years, mostly what we've put out is honestly feel-good music. We've been touring in the summers in Europe and all around the world and keeping it up-tempo. And I've been longing for stuff that feels more emotionally resonant, if that makes sense. I feel like we have enough songs. We made enough spin class playlists and, you know, jogging playlists for a minute, and it's time to tap back into some deeper emotion.

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11: 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Let me tell you about Pinterest's first parenting trend report. Pinterest is a huge platform. They have 600 million monthly users, 80 billion searches per month. The report found a shift from the iPad kid era to now, when parents are actually more interested in real-world adventures and hands-on activities. The global trends and insights lead at Pinterest told us families are thoughtfully designing childhoods rooted in creativity, intention, and meaningful experiences. One psychologist we spoke to said he sees this as a reflection of parents' desire to build core capacities in their children: resilience, curiosity, self-regulation, empathy. These things don't grow automatically, but are built through lived experience. I'm Dr. Sanjay Gupta, helping you live a better life.
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2: Okay, now we can officially say these are like contenders for the song of summer. 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And off we go. The countdown begins with Livy and Drop Dead, number five. All right.

I love this pick-me-up, your high five at noon. It's the perk that I need this time in the day to just get me going. Five hottest songs, and it's a scorcher out there today. On 92 Pro FM, coming in at number four is one of my favorites with this mariachi band. It's Bruno Mars. He's out on that romantic tour now. Can't wait till he's at Gillette. Number four.

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love Dante's Kitchen. Main Street, East Greenwich. I love the breakfast there. Well, they have American fare with Southern flair and 92 Pro FM. We're going to be there with yours truly this Thursday night for a little like Thirsty Thursday. It's called Dante's After Dark. Join me from 7 to 9 and win some Ed Sheeran tickets.

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Going to make a little confession here. Never used Snapchat. 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But now these Instagram instants. I mean, can't we just post this on our story? I don't.

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I forgot to tell you, I went to that new restaurant that I've been raving about. But now I can actually rave because I've been there. Chow Chow on Hope Street in Providence, right on the east side. And everything was divine.

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0: I love a good wingman. I love a bromance, and that is why I love Post Malone and Jelly Roll. They're going on that big bleepin' stadium tour at 92 Pro FM. 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Airfare, hotel, tickets to the show. 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
12: Getting your heart broken can be really rough. It'll happen to most of us at some point in our lives. It's not just an emotional experience, it's a physical one too. Often described as getting the wind knocked out of you, a knot in your stomach, trouble sleeping. I recently spoke about this with Dr. Yoram Yovel, a psychiatrist and neuroscientist. He was on my podcast, Chasing Life. Now, he told me heartbreak doesn't have to last forever. And while your inclination might be to withdraw, isolate, and shut down, it's often the opposite of what supports healing. One of the things that helps us the most is reconnecting to other people you love. And the reverse is also true, he said. If someone you care about is struggling, don't give up on them. You hold the power to comfort loved ones that are in deep physical or emotional distress. I'm Dr. Sanjay Gupta, helping you live a better life.
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wedding details. 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Right now, it's

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1: I have two modes. I have 110 miles an hour, barely staying on the track, and then I have don't ask me to do anything, do nothing. So guilty pleasure for me is doing nothing. Vacation for me is not let's go to all the museums and let's go. Like, I see more culture in 90 days. I'm lucky that I, you know, will see in any 90-day period, I might see more culture than just about anybody will see in a 9-year period. And I've been around the world a bunch. I've seen it all a lot. So I don't feel guilty about doing nothing. I want to watch Netflix. I want to sit. I want to get a massage. I want to, like, hang by the pool. My guiltiest pleasure is I've become a full-on tropical Caribbean. Like, put me near palm trees, near a beach in, like, the Caribbean or Southeast Asia, anywhere exotic and fun and beautiful, and just don't talk to me.

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10: You and I have never met, but I'm willing to bet that there is something you would like to do, but you feel like you can't, that it's too hard, that you don't deserve it. A colleague of mine recently told me about this new book called Brave Shift, 30 Mindset Changes to Transform Your Life. It's written by a woman named Michelle Carrer. Carrer says the one thing most people forget when they set a goal is to attach a reason to it. Having that reason is big. Because when you don't want to do something that's necessary to reach your goal, you can go back to your reason to find the motivation you need. 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That will make you more likely to succeed, as will asking for help. All of us need it, and it makes people feel good to help you achieve your goals. I'm Dr. Sanjay Gupta, helping you live a better life.
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0: 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I'll catch all of you tomorrow.
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1: It's so damn hot. Milk was a bad choice.
0: Yeah, I'm already complaining. Just a little bit. It's the humidity.

0: Today's Hit Music 92 Pro FM. It's Jess. My phone is going off. Another clip from Jason Derulo. Jeez, so professional over here. All right, it's a little after 3. We got the text topic for you, where you text me at 224-1234. Head to my Facebook, our Facebook, 92 Pro FM. And the topic, so I was at Dry Bar this morning getting the hair done. And we were talking about dessert. I don't know how we struck up the conversation, especially talking about dessert at 10 o'clock in the morning. And someone brought up tiramisu, and I'm like, ugh, not a fan. It's like mushy. There's powder on it. I don't get it. Not a fan. And then I said, you know what I do like? Creme brulee. And they're like, oh, that's just all egg. It's gross. So that's our text topic for today. What's a dessert that people love that you think is gross? Text me at 224-1234. Head to our Facebook, 92 Pro FM, and we will review the grossness coming up.
1: 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Going down at the Event Factory on Saturday, May 30th. 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

0: 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What's a dessert that people love but you think is gross? Stacy puts cheesecake, ambrosia. Oh, I'm with you on ambrosia. Apple pie, Aisha.
1: They say the holy water's watered down, and this town's lost its faith. Our colors will fade eventually, so if our time is running out, day after day, we'll make the mundane a masterpiece. Oh my, my, oh my, my love, I take one look at you, you're taking me out.

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92 Pro FM, the text topic. What's a dessert that people love that you think is gross? I personally say tiramisu. Let's see what we got. Bread pudding from Grace. Kimberly says anything red velvet. More bread pudding from Terry. Anything pie from Becca. Liz says ambrosia. Ugh. Bananas Foster?

What's a dessert that people love? You think it's gross. Anything that has the word mold in it, you would think is jello mold. Yeah, we're not having any of that. Karen says chocolate oranges, and we're looking for your text. Text me at 224-1234. 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

0: 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I'm going to be like, no. Because I've been telling you to get the tickets now at 92profm.com. I'll try and get you in. Okay, so the text topic for today. I was at Dry Bar this morning and we were talking about dessert. Obviously, that's what you do at 10 o'clock. And someone said tiramisu, and I'm like, ugh, soggy. I don't know if it's coffee. I don't know if it's sponge cake. I'm out on tiramisu. And so then we went, well, how do you feel about creme brulee? I'm fine with it because I like fire. So really anything to entertain me, I'll eat it, chop through it. It's fantastic. But people that I was with, not fans of tiramisu or creme brulee. So let's see what you guys got. All right, let's see. Nick says apple pie that my grandmother made. Oh, she put raisins in it. Oh, sorry, Grandma. I don't know if I'd like that either. Ashley from Coventry says carrot cake. Carrots have no business in cake. Kind of like how people feel like pineapples have no business being on pizza. Kind of with you on that one, Ashley. What's shoe fly pie? I need to learn more about that. Pedro says chocolate covered insects. Yeah, going to pass on that. We got key lime pie from Liz. Anisette cookies. Oh, yeah. I remember those. And I remember those not being good. Christina says tiramisu. A lot of people saying pecan or pecan pie. Rice pudding, bread pudding in the mix. Jello, straight up. Not even with the surprises inside, like the fruit. Jello mold, not into that. Oh, custard pie from Camille. I agree with you on that one. So you can still text me throughout the show. What's a dessert that people love? You think it's gross? Text me at 224-1234 or our Facebook, 92 Pro FM.
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2: Hey, it's Barbie Joe, and I want you to kick off the long weekend in style with me at Dante's Kitchen this Thursday, May 21st, 7 to 9. Dante's Kitchen serves up American fare with a Southern flair in East Greenwich. This is not your ordinary comfort food. It's flavor that hits home. 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I love that. 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
8: Crews are dealing with a disabled vehicle right now, 95 North at Elmwood Ave, 195 East from 95 to the Washington Bridge is stop and go. 610 connector inbound from Plainfield Street to Dean Street is slow. You're looking at close to a 10-minute ride, 95 North from Jefferson Boulevard to 195. Same goes for 95 South between the S-curves and 195. It's a quick tap of the brakes, 146 South between Branch Ave and 95. You're jammed up, 195 West from the Mass border to Gano, and 24 South and Raynham from 495 to 140 is sluggish. I'm John Laurenti with you right now, traffic.
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13: You know, one of the weirder things I've seen on social media lately is parents feeding their babies butter, like whole sticks of butter. They swear that it helps them feel fuller after meals and get a good night's sleep, among other things. There's actually something to this. You know, butter is full of fat, which a rapidly growing infant needs, but eating butter all the time results in, quote, boxing out other important nutrients they need as well. Spokesperson for the Academy of Nutrition and Dietetics told us she recommends half a teaspoon to a teaspoon melted and then added to a puree. Or as they get older, you can drizzle oil or melted butter over cooked vegetables, she told us. We never say just give butter by itself, and it's not the only source of fat she would recommend. Avocados, hummus, fish, they are great sources of fat as well. And also, great foods to introduce. I'm Dr. Sanjay Gupta, helping you live a better life.
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1: West Warwick.
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7: Crews are dealing with a handful of accidents right now. The first one is 195 East at 95. The second is 95 North at Route 102. Our third is 95 South at the airport connector. On top of that, we also have some disabled vehicles that we're dealing with. 95 North at New London Turnpike, 195 East at Gano. 610 connector inbound from Plainfield Street to Dean Street is heavy. You're looking at a 10-minute ride, 195 West from the Mass border to Gano. 24 South and Raynham from 495 to 140 is sluggish. I'm John Laurenti with you right now, traffic.
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17: We are finally starting to learn more things we can do to keep our brains sharp as we age.
11: A lot of people think crossword puzzles or Sudoku might do the trick, but the science doesn't really bear that out. What one recent study found, though, was that a certain type of brain training seems to have a significant impact on cognition as we get older. It wasn't memory or even problem-solving tasks that moved the needle. It was an interactive computerized game that tested the ability to recognize two separate images in faster and faster sequences. It's what we call a task of divided attention, in which you don't have a conscious strategy on how to improve. That's according to the study's lead author. You're just trying to do the best you can to figure out how to divide your attention. Now, the game in this study was called Double Decision, if you want to find it and try it out yourself. I'm Dr. Sanjay Gupta, helping you live a better life.
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1: 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And he spills some martini with me this week.
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2: Crews are dealing with a couple of accidents right now. 195 East at 95 and 295 North at Plainfield Pike. We also have a disabled vehicle, 195 East at Gano. Route 4 North between South County Trail and 95, going to take you about 10 minutes. 95 South from Smithfield Ave to 195 is a 5-minute ride. 610 connector inbound from Plainfield Street to Dean Street is heavy. It's a 15-minute ride. 195 West from the Mass border to Gano. 95 North is heavy from Jefferson Boulevard to 195. I'm John Laurenti with you right now, traffic.
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14: A better life with Dr. Sanjay Gupta.
15: So-called superagers, they are an enviable segment of the population. People who are older than 80, whose brains function like someone a fraction of their age. It's true, a lot of these people have genetics on their side, but more and more research is bearing out the idea that people who practice good brain health also slow their cognitive decline. Dr. Richard Isaacson, a pioneer in the Alzheimer's space, told us that, quote, his studies have found lifestyle changes including diet, exercise, reducing stress and optimizing sleep, along with managing vascular risk factors with certain medications, can actually help grow brain areas and also reduce telltale signs of Alzheimer's, such as tau tangles and amyloid plaques. What else helps? Staying social, surrounding yourself with family and friends, and maybe even volunteering for a real sense of purpose. I'm Dr. Sanjay Gupta, helping you live a better life.
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8: Crews are dealing with a couple of accidents right now. The first one is 95 North at 295. The second is Route 10 South at Huntington Ave. Route 4 North, you're looking at a 15-minute ride from South County Trail to 95. We have a disabled vehicle, 195 East at Gaino. That is adding some congestion onto 95. 95 South from Smithfield Ave to 195 is sluggish. 610 connector inbound from Plainfield Street to Dean Street is 5 minutes. 195 West from the Mass border to Gaino going to take you 10. And the same goes for 95 North between Jefferson Boulevard and 195. I'm John Laurenti with you right now. Traffic.
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17: You know, one of the weirder things I've seen on social media lately is parents feeding their babies butter, like whole sticks of butter. They swear that it helps them feel fuller after meals and get a good night's sleep, among other things. There's actually something to this. You know, butter is full of fat, which a rapidly growing infant needs, but eating butter all the time results in, quote, boxing out other important nutrients they need as well. Spokesperson for the Academy of Nutrition and Dietetics told us she recommends half a teaspoon to a teaspoon melted and then added to a puree. Or as they get older, you can drizzle oil or melted butter over cooked vegetables, she told us. We never say just give butter by itself, and it's not the only source of fat she would recommend. Avocados, hummus, fish, they are great sources of fat as well. And also, great foods to introduce. I'm Dr. Sanjay Gupta, helping you live a better life.
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Changing its default to private, so your purchases won't go on your public feed. 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

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Very excited. 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
12: Crews are in the process of clearing a couple of accidents we have. The first one is 95 North at 295. The second is Route 10 South at Huntington Ave. We have a disabled vehicle, 195 East at Gano. It's a bit slow, 95 South from Lonsdale Ave to 195. 610 connector inbound from Plainfield Street to Dean Street is heavy. You're looking at a 15-minute ride, 195 west from the Mass border to 95. 24 south in Raynham from 495 to 140 is sluggish. I'm John Laurenti with your Right Now Traffic.
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20: 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They swear that it helps them feel fuller after meals and get a good night's sleep, among other things. There's actually something to this. You know, butter is full of fat, which a rapidly growing infant needs, but eating butter all the time results in, quote, boxing out other important nutrients they need as well. Spokesperson for the Academy of Nutrition and Dietetics told us she recommends half a teaspoon to a teaspoon melted and then added to a puree. Or as they get older, you can drizzle oil or melted butter over cooked vegetables, she told us. We never say just give butter by itself, and it's not the only source of fat she would recommend. Avocados, hummus, fish, they are great sources of fat as well. And also, great foods to introduce. I'm Dr. Sanjay Gupta, helping you live a better life.

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It's Jess. Make sure you wake up with the morning show 7:10 tomorrow with Screen Test, Sesame Street Live. Elmo's got the moves. One, two, three, they ain't lying. Here's Bruno on Pro FM.

92 Pro FM. It's Jess on Thursday night. Barbie Joe is going to be out at Dante's Kitchen after dark from 7 to 9. Enjoy Southern Flair, pet-friendly outdoor patio, and good vibes. It's a great time. 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
1: Hey, it's Barbie Joe, and I want you to kick off the long weekend in style with me at Dante's Kitchen this Thursday, May 21st, 7 to 9. Dante's Kitchen serves up American fare with a Southern flair in East Greenwich. 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
9: You know, I watched a video the other day about kids getting landlines at home. We haven't had a landline in my house in I can't even tell you how long. But seeing these parents about my age being teleported back to their own childhoods, a simpler time before screens, was really powerful. And as for the kids, they sat and had conversations with their grandparents without multitasking or being distracted by a screen. I thought this was a great way to have kids stay in touch with family members and friends without getting sucked into the smartphone era too young. Of course, you need other people close by to hop on board as well if this is something that's going to work. Perhaps most important, I realized, these relics can be a great conversation starter with your children. You can talk about what it really means to be connected in this day and age. Things have changed a lot. I'm Dr. Sanjay Gupta, helping you live a better life.
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0: Today's Music 92 Pro. Why are you shaking your head? You like that name. I think it's very creative for a dog.
1: That's great.
0: Chandler Bing. Anyway, got to do some stops on the way home.
1: It was more about your shirt, actually.
0: Oh, the Clean Plate Club from Twin Oaks?
1: Yeah, it's great.
0: You know it's true. And then did you see the sweatshirt? That's Mr. Blair. He works at Twin Oaks, obviously.
1: I know both of those, but I'd never seen that one before. That's great.
0: Really?
1: No.
0: Oh, well. Here it is, and that's what you got, and...
2: That's a lovely choice.
0: Thank you very much, Mr. Blair.
1: It always is. It always is.
0: It's never a problem. So are you going to, like, hang out on your deck today and check out the sunset? And actually, you can't. The sun will already be set.
1: Yeah, while I'm doing the show? It's kind of a difficult ask.
0: Yeah, but, like, now...
1: I can't be in two places
0: at once. You have Central Air, or do you have...
1: Yeah.
0: Do you put that on? Because I know you like the heat.
1: I have the splits.
0: Okay, yeah, that's what I have.
1: But I've been having... The AC's been on all week.
0: Oh, okay.
1: Yeah.
0: So, yeah, I thought because you love the heat that you'll just, like, keep the heat in.
1: No.
0: Really?
1: Like, you got to sleep cold at night.
0: Oh, what's your temperature? I'll give you
1: 65.
0: Mine.
1: 65.
0: Oh, 63.
3: It's so damn hot. Milk was a bad choice.
0: And we're going to have another scorcher for tomorrow. 92 for a high. I kind of like the number, so I'll keep it, but...
1: It passes.
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92 Pro FM, Nick on this hot Tuesday night in May. We had the heat on last week, the AC on tonight. Heat advisory in effect through tomorrow night. Air quality alert in effect through tonight. Welcome to New England. I saw something driving into the studio that I want to tell you about. We'll talk about that in two songs on Pro FM.

0: the Great Divide on 92 Pro FM. Driving into the studio today felt great. I have a Jeep. I had the Jeep top off. I had the windows down. No doors off yet, but it was nice to drive like that on the way to the studio. And there was a car in front of me that had a bumper sticker that I want to tell you about because it was a nice message to read earlier today. And as you're winding down tonight or are going to do whatever you're doing, I wanted you to hear this as well. The bumper sticker said, "I hope something good happens to you today." How nice is that? I hope something good happens to you today. So I'm going to modify that for the show right now. I hope something good happens to you tonight. 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
11: You and I have never met, but I'm willing to bet that there is something you would like to do, but you feel like you can't, that it's too hard, that you don't deserve it. A colleague of mine recently told me about this new book called Brave Shift, 30 Mindset Changes to Transform Your Life. It's written by a woman named Michelle Carrer. Carrer says the one thing most people forget when they set a goal is to attach a reason to it. Having that reason is big, because when you don't want to do something that's necessary to reach your goal, you can go back to your reason to find the motivation you need. 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That will make you more likely to succeed, as will asking for help. 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I'm Dr. Sanjay Gupta, helping you live a better life.
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